0: for tunnel works around South Road affecting West Debenham Road and Ashwin Parade. These will be in place until 6 a.m. Monday, with closures also through Marlston. Everard Avenue and Barwell Avenue are affected through there. 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The KISS cast heading for a top of 21 today. Right now, we're sitting at 10 degrees. That's KISS traffic and weather together. Ben and Liam are back in breakfast weekdays from 6 on KISS 102.3.
1: 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Ben and Liam in the morning.
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8: Amy's the blonde one. 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

0: This is Kiss. Hi there, you're with Chris and Amy in the morning.
1: Hi.
0: What we're going to do right now, we are going to think about ourselves,
1: yeah,
0: but hopefully in a constructive and self-reflective way.
1: Always.
0: As we look back at the week and see what we've nailed and failed.
2: Let's get this started.
3: Nailed it or failed it.
0: Ladies first, as always. What's
1: all right,
0: been going
1: my
0: on?
1: Failed is it's really doing my head in. I don't know if you have a problem with cockatoos in your area. If you have a red bin, and if you're like me and you like to overstuff it.
0: Yeah, and leave the lid open.
1: God forbid you leave it slightly ajar.
0: Like so that a beak can get in.
1: Those mother effers, cockatoos, they signal to all of their other little pesty mates. I went out the other morning and not only had those bastards flipped the lid open, they had attacked so many bags of our perishables that aren't compost.
0: Well, they've
1: or
0: gone
1: in the
0: for
1: recycle.
0: The food, right?
1: Yeah.
0: So they've ripped open the bags.
1: Yeah. And we had ribs one night for dinner, so
0: they
1: pulled out all of the bones. There was crap everywhere on our street. And
0: my failed is literally by coincidence bird related as well. And
1: okay,
0: yes,
1: cockatoos.
0: You said you have a cockatoo problem. I wouldn't say I have a cockatoo problem. We've got a lot of cockatoos, but they're sweet.
1: Oh, they
0: I like
1: the
0: them.
1: The solar heating, you know, the things that run across the roofs.
0: Yeah,
1: of houses.
0: I don't have solar.
1: Well, I don't either, but it's other people's houses that I know stories from. Yeah.
0: Other people's houses are not my concern.
1: Okay, yep.
0: But no, the cockatoos are sweet. Kookaburras, I like. They
1: I
0: come down
1: them.
0: And when I'm gardening or in the veggie garden or whatever, I flick them the grubs when you come across a big fat, juicy, squirmy
1: grub.
0: Yeah. You flick it up with the trowel and they catch it and they go, thanks, Chris.
1: Oh, my God.
0: Yes, I talk to the birds.
1: Yeah, okay.
0: But I don't talk to the bush turkeys.
1: Okay.
0: Anyway, same as you, the bush turkeys go through the garbage if you leave the lid open and I'm trying to get rid of them. I can't do it. I'll give them this. They're tough. They are persistent.
1: So are cockatoos.
0: They will walk into a full-bore blast of freezing cold hose water.
1: And then return the next day.
0: They get where they're going.
1: Yeah.
0: So anyway, that remains
1: so
0: a problem.
1: So we've both got bird problems.
0: Bird problems.
1: Okay.
0: Have you got nailed
1: a
0: this
1: nail?
0: To end on?
1: I'm going to Italy soon.
0: Mm.
1: I am piggybacking off Ryan's work trip. We're not just hightailing it to Italy because we can afford to do so.
0: Have
1: no,
0: you been
1: Ryan,
0: planning this for 5 years for your 40th birthday?
1: No, we haven't. No, no.
0: I thought you had.
1: Ryan is going to Italy for a bloody study junket and it's our 10-year wedding anniversary.
0: That's what it was.
1: So we asked my parents at the start of the year, would you mind, you know, looking after the kids? I'm gone for 10 days. Ryan's gone for 3.5 weeks because obviously when I fly home, he stays on for the actual work part. But Ryan loves to plan a holiday. Like I'm more of a get to the destination and then go out and kind of freestyle and just see where the day takes me.
0: Oh, yeah. You're like me on holiday relaxing, but because I know that I have a wife who will have every minute accounted for on the itinerary.
1: Yeah,
0: right?
1: I am not that wife. That is my husband.
0: Oh.
1: So Ryan has basically done an entire itinerary for us from like each winery that we're visiting to where we're having lunch to free time by the pool, dinner here. And whilst I like it, I'm also like, babe, there's no space for like, where can we just freestyle and see where the wind blows us? There's none of that.
0: Can he put see where the wind blows us? Like maybe can he block out a few hours in the diary to just go with the wind?
1: Maybe. But
0: what about lovemaking? Is that in the diary?
1: Oh, he hasn't scheduled that in, but I mean,
0: that can eat into your sleep time, maybe.
1: Yeah, exactly. But look, the itinerary is done. It's complete. He's very happy with himself. And I am actually really excited.
0: Mm-hmm.
1: That's my
0: I'd love to go to Italy.
1: Nailed.
0: It's literally win. The food wars around the world. I mean, Italy has to win, right?
1: Mm-hmm.
0: That's number one in the food Olympics. Pizza, pasta,
1: and wine. Yeah.
0: Cheese.
1: Yeah.
0: I mean, France is good too, but wow.
1: We're doing Tuscany and we're doing all the different wine regions.
0: Shut up.
1: Yeah, okay. Anyway, moving on. What's your nail?
0: I build a bunk bed, but honestly, it can't follow your Italy thing. So.
1: No, hang on a second. That was an incredible bunk bed, and
0: Thank you.
1: A wonderful dad. I bet your kid was stoked.
0: Thank you. I built Oscar a custom bunk bed because a normal size bed wouldn't fit in this little niche.
1: Hey, you even carpeted the staircase up to it.
0: Yeah, I built stairs, carpet. Did you see the little lights up the stairs so I can see
1: it's
0: like it's
1: so
0: cinema
1: impressive.
0: So you can see where he's going at night?
1: Yeah.
0: Thank
1: Did he
0: you.
1: Love it?
0: He loves it. He's really happy. And I told you he wrote the note saying, thank you, Daddy, and gave it to me on a bit of paper. And I did have like a spare frame. So I've got that framed in the garage.
1: Oh, stop.
0: No,
1: Chris.
0: So every time I'm there in the garage at the workbench, like doing God knows what, fixing crap around the house, I look up and there's a little sign saying, thank you, Daddy.
1: I love that you framed it. You are so sweet.
0: It's all worth it. Yeah. I replaced my old Triple M 2000th show plaque with it. That went in the bin. Okay.
1: Yeah, see ya.
0: Bye. It's now thank you, Daddy.
1: Yeah, cute.
0: All right, we got to go. Have a great day, everyone.
1: Yeah, we'll see you tomorrow.
0: Oh, yeah. Back tomorrow. I mean, back tomorrow, 8 o'clock. We will see you then. Have a great one.
1: Bye-bye.
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27: Delays through Torrensville. Detours are in place for tunnel works at South Road affecting West Debenham Road and Ashwin Parade. In Marlston, Everard Avenue and Barwell Avenue also closed for the works until Monday. Father's Day is September 6th. 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The Kiss Cast heading for a top of 21 degrees today. Sunny across the day. Right now we're sitting at 14. That's Kiss Traffic and Weather together. 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

0: I'm home of Adelaide's greatest weekend variety. We love Kiss 102.3. It's a beautiful day. Ben and Liam in the morning have created the supercalifragilisticexpialidocious super duper mega pass for the Royal Show. That's 12 tickets to the show. They've launched Adelaide's newest baking competition. To win, you need to bake something for the boys. Oh, this is what you're baking.
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0: 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You can score 12 Royal Adelaide Show tickets. 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
0: Yeah, you know about this. Over two incredible nights, you can see the world's biggest artists live on one stage in Vegas, baby. I'm talking Benson Boone, BTS. Zara Larsson is there too. Snoop Dogg Adele. Plus, you get to walk the red carpet, go backstage, passes galore to go. So, we want you to win your United Flight every single day this week. From 10 a.m., just tune in to Kiss, all right?
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2: Slowing around road closures through Mulston with the tunnel works causing delays at Everard and Barwell Avenue. They're closed, although South Road remains open through the area, but expect delays when passing through. In Unley, along Unley Road near Clyde Street, citybound down to 40, and through Everard Park at Gallipoli Road near Hale Street, outbound down to 40. 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The Kiss cast, we're heading for a top of 21 degrees today, 16 and sunny right now. That's Kiss traffic and weather together. 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
0: Yeah, Ben and Liam have a secret, not the secret sound. That is boring. It's the secret stain with Automasters. 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
0: Live every single day. Next week, I'm talking two incredible nights. We want you to see the world's biggest artist live on one stage. You heard it there. Benson Boone, BTS, Zara Larson, Snoop Doggy Dogg, and more. Also, we are getting you on the red carpet too. You get to walk next to them. Go backstage passes as well. 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
1: Traffic.
2: Road closures are in place through Mulston for tunnel works. Everard and Barwell Avenues affected, although South Road remains open. In Unley, along Unley Road near Clyde Street, citybound down to 40 around works. Gather your cubs and get your paws down to Adelaide Zoo to celebrate the giant panda's birthdays. 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The Kiss cast heading for a top of 21 degrees today. Right now it's a sunny 16. That's Kiss traffic and weather together. Ben and Liam are back in breakfast weekdays from 6 on Kiss 102.3.
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0: Yeah, Ben and Liam in the morning, they've created the supercalifragilisticexpialidocious super duper mega pass for the Royal Show. 12 tickets to the show. They've launched Adelaide's newest baking competition. 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
0: 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Impress Ben and Liam and you could score 12 Royal Adelaide Show tickets. This is huge. Ben and Liam in the morning, back Monday from 6. 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
1: 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All right.
0: Festival access. This is an incredible prize. I'm talking two nights to see the world's biggest artists live on one stage, and it will be in Vegas. I'm talking Benson Boone, BTS, Zara Larsson, Snoop Dogg is in there too, and you get to walk the red carpet. We'll give you backstage passes. So, you want to win it, yeah? You wanted a United flight every single day? You've got it. Next week from 10 a.m, all you need to do is keep a Kiss. 1, 2, 3.
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4: There's a crash in Enfield at the intersection of Main North Road, O'Connell Street and King William Road, so be mindful there. At a breakdown too in Leawood Gardens and the southeastern freeway near Mount Barker Road, take care. Expect closures and detours around Everard and Barwell Avenues in Marlston for T2D works. South Road remains open. Plan ahead at t2d.sa.gov.au. The Kiss Cast, sunny today, heading for a top of 20 degrees. And right now it's 19 degrees. That's Kiss traffic and weather together. Ben and Liam are back in breakfast weekdays from 6 on Kiss 1023.
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0: 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We love Kiss 1023. 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
1: Secret stain, secret stain, secret stain.
0: 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It's the secret stain with Automasters. Put a stain on the couch. You guess what it is, you win the cash.
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0: Yeah, on Monday, Ben and Liam getting closer, releasing another clue. Will this be the one that gives it away? Ben and Liam on Instagram. 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Get your guess in with $5,000. Thanks to Kiss 1023. Oh, nice.

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0: Now. Yeah, Zara Larsson is taking over the stage in Vegas, but also the amazing guys from BTS, Benson Boone, Snoop Dogg, and more. You can see the world's biggest artists all live on one stage. It is our iHeartRadio Music Festival. You get to go backstage, walk the red carpet. All you need to do is get on that United flight. 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
1: Checking the roads, and we've had a crash in Joslyn heading outbound at the intersection of North Terrace, Paynham Road and Lower North East Road. Best to avoid the area. 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The Kiss Cast, sunny this afternoon, dropping down to 7 degrees overnight. Right now it's 19 degrees. That's Kiss traffic and weather together. Ben and Liam are back in breakfast, weekdays from 6 on Kiss 102.3.
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0: Ben and Liam in the morning have created the supercalifragilisticexpialidocious super duper mega pass to the Royal Show. There we go. 12 tickets in every show are there to be won. They've also launched Adelaide's newest baking competition. To win, you've got to bake something for the boys. One winner gets the prize. And here's what you've been baking, Adelaide.
2: It's a chocolate cake with a ganache and a cherry ripe filling.
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0: 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Impress Ben and Liam. You could score 12. That's 12 Royal Adelaide Show tickets. That's Ben and Liam in the morning. Back Monday from 6 on Kiss 102.3. Nickelback on after Crowded House on Kiss.

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0: Now! Over two incredible nights, Kiss is giving you the chance to see the world's biggest artists all live on one stage in Vegas. Benson Boone's going to be there. BTS, Zara Larsson, Snoop Dogg, so many more. 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And if you stick with us, more of Adelaide's greatest weekend variety coming up. Cyndi Lauper and Sam Smith play soon.
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5: Checking the roads and we're seeing delays heading southbound on Tapleys Hill Road from Sir Don Bradman Drive to West Beach Road. Meanwhile in Paradise, traffic signals are blacked out at the intersection of North Terrace, Paynham Road and Lower North East Road. Harris Scarf has Dad covered with great Father's Day gifts. 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The Kiss cast is sunny this afternoon, dropping down to 7 degrees overnight. That's Kiss traffic and weather together. Ben and Liam are back in breakfast, weekdays from 6 on Kiss 102.3.
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0: Ben and Liam have a secret. It's not the secret sound that's been done like a million times. This is brand new. This is the secret stain with Automasters. Ben and Liam have stained a couch because they're just very messy. If you guess what the stain is, you win $5,000 cash. Adelaide, you've been guessing. No one's got it yet.
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0: Another clue going to be revealed on Monday. 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Going to play K-pop Demon Hunters and CDB after Avril Lavigne on Kiss. I'm standing-

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Alec on air for Saturday Arvo. I need to tell you about this. The iHeartRadio Music Festival. Two incredible nights where you can see the world's biggest artists all live on one stage, and it's happening in Vegas. What happens in Vegas stays in Vegas, right? I'm talking Benson Boone, BTS, Zara Larsson, Snoop Dogg, so many more. You could see them all live on one stage. How good. And you'll get to walk the red carpet, you know, throw some poses in front of the cameras, hang out backstage as well. You might meet them. You might bump into Snoop Dogg. How good. You can win your United flight every day next week from 10 a.m. exclusive to Adelaide's Kiss 102.3. And more of Adelaide's greatest weekend variety for Saturday afternoon coming up. Rihanna, Justin Bieber, Ace of Base all playing now. You Too, and With or Without You, what a beautiful song, playing at Kiss 102.3.

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0: 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That's 12 Royal Adelaide Show tickets. So, ovens on, Adelaide. Ben and Liam are back Monday from 6 on Kiss 102.3. Here's Michael Jackson, Man in the Mirror, Adelaide's Kiss 102.3.

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0: 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You could be there. You could be walking the red carpet. You could be hanging out backstage, maybe checking out the catering. I don't know. 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An incredible prize. You want to be there. You want to be listening all next week. Meanwhile, Adelaide's greatest weekend variety continues all afternoon. I'm Alec on air, going to play you Top Loader. I love that song. Dancing in the Moonlight coming up. Belinda Carlisle, that is a sing-along anthem. That plays next. And Bruno Mars, I Just Might as well. Now, Foster the People and Pumped Up Kicks at Adelaide's greatest weekend variety, Kiss 102.3.

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0: with Automasters is so much better than the secret sound. Ben and Liam have stained a couch. You guess what the stain is. $5,000 cash is yours. Here are the wrong guesses, all right? So take note of these and don't call up and guess these things.
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3: 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Oh. 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
0: A fresh clue coming on Monday. 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Going to play Taylor Swift and Praz Michelle in a second first. Everybody loves Shrek, right? 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
0: 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Benson Boone, BTS, Zara Larsson, Snoop Dogg, all on the lineup, and loads more. We'll send you there on United Flight KIIS. 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
5: Hi, I'm Hannah Davies. Aussie Storm Hunter will play in the US Open, defeating Daria Semenystia in the qualifiers. She'll take on Marta Kostyuk in the first round. The Titans have held off a fast-finishing Raiders 26-20 in today's NRLW clash at Cbus Super Stadium. Ladder leaders Roosters down the Sharks 36-8. AFLW Indigenous Round kicked off with North Melbourne defeating the Bulldogs 70-23. And the Hockey Roos will play for bronze tonight in the World Cup, taking on Belgium.
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0: to the biggest music event on the calendar. And this year is going to be next level. Bigger stars, bigger moments, bigger Vegas energy. 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
4: 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I'm so obsessed with this lineup.
0: Even more huge names still to be added. All live, all on one stage, over two massive nights in Las Vegas. This isn't just a concert.
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31: Hey, it's Ulla here on TikTok trending with an Aussie throwback that's suddenly back all over your TikTok feed. 5 Seconds of Summer's She Looks So Perfect is having another moment with fans reliving the nostalgia from their live shows. If this one unlocked a memory from 2014, same. Here's 5 Seconds of Summer with She Looks So Perfect on TikTok trending. Hey!

all are here on TikTok trending, playing the songs that have jumped from your TikTok feed straight into your head. And we love discovering a local artist on TikTok, like this next one, Salty. Salty is a Sydney pop artist.

Nikki on TikTok trending, and honestly, is there a better duo than Cat's Eye and TikTok? Because the next track I'm going to play is going off online. Hooty Fruity is Cat's Eye's latest offering, and obviously, fans on TikTok are all over the choreography. 10 out of 10, no notes. Here's Cat's Eye with Hooty Fruity on TikTok trending.

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1: 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And this year is going to be next level. Bigger stars, bigger moments, bigger Vegas energy. 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

0: 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And this year is going to be next level. Bigger stars, bigger moments, bigger Vegas energy. See?
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4: 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I'm so obsessed with this lineup.
0: Even more huge names still to be added. All live, all on one stage, over two massive nights in Las Vegas. 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
0: It's the hottest ticket on the planet. 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

0: Phil and Woody on your radio late at night. Said this before, but don't confuse us for a late night show, guys. We're the real deal.
1: Yeah.
0: We're actually just so good that they're replaying us.
1: Yeah, replaying our best bits from yesterday's show. This bit of fresh gear, though. Question for you.
0: Standard's quite high for this show because this is replays.
1: I know. This is a great question. At what time do you not bother to go to sleep? Like, if you've been up, what, like, 3 a.m., you going to sleep?
0: Yep.
1: 4?
0: Yep.
1: 5?
0: What have I been up? What have I been up doing?
1: Partying. It's you, mate. You're an animal.
0: I'm still going to sleep.
1: 5?
0: Yeah.
1: 6?
0: What am I doing the next day? There's a lot of context.
1: Kids wake up at 7. Are you even bothering putting your head down? Or are you just going, just charging straight into a
0: coffee? Have I got a partner?
1: Yes, you have a wife.
0: Okay.
1: Sam.
0: Well, then, yeah, just say, can I have a couple of hours of sleep while you look after the kids? That's the answer to all that,
1: Oh, yeah. Okay. See what I mean? No partner.
0: No, not going to sleep. Well, I can't.
1: What time?
0: Because the kids wake up at 6. So who's going to look at? I have a 6-month-old child. This is a stupid hypothetical. You haven't thought about it.
1: Fair enough.
0: Best of the best is what I said the first time, and I'll stand by it. That's what you're going to hear up next.

0: happens after midnight, except these two. It's Will and Woody keeping you up.
1: Right now on 13 1065, it is the game that you all know and love. And not just because it's $10,000 if you get 16 cans in a row. It's because we love the game, Woods. It's beer or soft drink. Can you guess the can based on the sound of the can opening?
2: I'm going to say it's a soft drink.
3: Can you hear it?
4: It's a beer.
3: Can you hear it?
5: Beer.
3: Does he know? Does he know? Does he know?
6: All right, Rory, you're first up, my friend. Are you ready to go?
7: Mate, ready.
6: All right, mate, I'm ready to hear you. You've played before. You've been on air before, Rory.
7: I have indeed. I think it was when Will or Woody, either one of you had never done it before and you had to hold the beers.
1: Oh, I was opening the cans for you because Woods was away. Yes.
6: Yes. All right, Rory.
1: Well, you've got Woody cracking for you today. Yeah. He's the official cracker, Rory. So
6: that's it, mate.
1: Hopefully this will help you. How many did you get last time?
7: I think it was like five, mate. But
1: five.
7: I reckon I got six, and you guys just threw me under the bus.
1: Is that right, mate?
6: We don't like
1: throw. This is just we're just ruled
6: like
1: by the cans here. There's yeah, we don't actually we can't do anything.
6: Nah. No, we can't, mate.
7: I'm pulling your leg. No, I had a baby in the back and it was screaming and I couldn't figure out
6: whether it was Rory, let's crack a can, man. Here we go. Can one.
7: Beer.
6: Bingo!
7: Yeah.
6: Well done. Sorry, I was just leaving a bit of suspense there, obviously. Beautiful. Beautiful areas, Rory. All right, you ready for can number two?
7: Let's do it.
6: Let's go, baby.
7: Soft drink.
1: Nah, that was a beer.
6: Gone, Rory.
1: Bad luck.
6: Gone.
1: Rory.
6: Sorry, Rory.
1: No skullduggery there, Rory.
6: This is clean. Clean, can you hear it? Chloe wants to play some clean, can you hear it? Chloe, how are you?
8: I'm good, thank you. How are you?
6: Outstanding. I'm feeling good. Here's your first can, Chloe.
8: All right. Soft drink.
1: Yes, Chloe. Bang. Good.
6: Bang.
1: Clean. Hit it out of the park.
6: Really good, Chloe.
1: Hit it out of the park. Beer or soft drink based on the sound of the can opening. It is Can You Hear It? If you've just tuned in, 13 1065. If you'd like to play, can two for Chloe.
8: All right.
1: Hey.
8: Beer.
1: That was a softie, but...
6: Sorry, shocking. Oh. Look, shocking crack has to be said. Chloe, that's on me. That's on me.
8: And
6: because of that, you can have a Can You Hear It stubby holder. That's on me.
8: Thank you.
6: No worries at all.
1: No worries at all.
6: Send it through to you. Shocking crack. Won't happen again. Suzanne, you want to play?
1: You're a bit nowhere.
9: Yes, I do indeed.
6: Righto, Suzanne. I love your energy. Here we go. Can one.
9: I'm there.
6: When you say you're there, what are you talking about, Suzanne?
9: Where am I? Oh, I don't know, somewhere.
6: Yeah, we're all somewhere, Suzanne. All right, here's can one.
9: But I'm not a beer or a soft drinker. I love a wine.
6: Well, that won't help you at all, Suzanne, but it certainly sounds like you like a wine.
1: Who put Suzanne across? What is going on?
6: You ready for your first can?
9: Oh, I am ready.
6: And you know what? If you're a wine lover, let us know if it's a cork as well, okay? We'll throw that in there. Okay, here's number one.
9: Oh, I'm going beer.
1: Nice, Suzanne.
6: Look out.
9: Woohoo.
6: Okay, can number two, Suzanne.
9: Yep. Oh, beer again.
6: Hold there, Suzanne. Well done, Suzanne. It's going to hook you over the song, but
1: come on. Go, Suzanne.
6: All right. Can number three for you, Suzanne.
9: Okay. Beer again.
6: Hold there, Suzanne. We've got to go to a song.
9: Okay.
6: All right. Wherever you are, Suzanne, let's earn your wines tonight responsibly.
1: Good on you, Suzanne.
6: Hang on. We haven't told her. She's...
1: No. She's more of her up next. Will and Woody.

0: you've ever been to. Will and Woody keeping you up.
1: Don't forget our Chemist Warehouse Dad Ventures this weekend, taking our little girls to Warner Brothers Movie World for the first time, a three-year-old and a four-year-old. Make sure you're tuning in on Monday. You can hear all the action from the madness. Right now, though, it's beer or soft drink based on the sound of the can opening.
2: Can you hear it? Can you hear it? Can you hear it?
3: Suzanne is our current player. Before the song, Suzanne, you guessed beer.
4: I did.
3: That is correct, Suzanne.
1: Nice, well Suzanne.
3: Done. Well done.
1: Nice, Suzanne.
3: That's the
1: what was that?
4: I should have gone cork.
1: Well, no, you got it. You got beer, so that was the right answer.

0: Love your work, boys. Love your work.
1: Oh, we love your work too.
2: So
1: that's four, Suzanne.
2: Suzanne,
1: well done.
2: Good for you.
1: Let's go for can number five,
2: I
1: Suzanne.
2: Love her.
0: Oh, what a roll.
2: Gee whiz.
0: Oh, I'm gonna go soft drink.
2: Suzanne, yay! Nice, Suzanne.
0: Oh, woohoo!
1: Going for where, if you won 10 grand, Suzanne, I'm curious, where would it go?
0: Oh, I'm going to Europe next year. It'll be going to that.
2: Good for you, Suzanne.
1: Truth Almighty, Suzanne. All right,
2: Suzanne. Have you heard the song "Suzanne" by Leonard Cohen?
0: No, I have not.
2: You should look it up.
1: Oh, yeah.
0: I only know the one. Oh, Suzanne, don't you cry for me.
2: Oh, yeah, don't you cry for me, because I come from Alabama
0: with my banjo on my knee.
2: Yeah, nice. Yeah.
1: Beautiful.
0: I better not give up my day job.
1: No, love that. I love that rendition.
2: A little bit of a duet there for everyone.
1: Okay. Can number six, Suzanne. Here it is.
0: Okay.
2: Yes, Suzanne.
1: Oh, boy! Suzanne!
2: Suzanne, she's on one.
1: You are.
2: She's found a gear.
1: What are you doing tonight, Suzanne?
0: I'm going to the RSL. Watch the pies win.
1: Go the pies. Love that. Love that, Suzanne. Okay, can number seven for you, Suzanne.
0: Oh, that was a bit sneaky one, that one, I think. Oh, this is a 50-50. I'm going to go Cork. No, I'm joking. No, it was very soft, so I'm going to go soft drink.
2: Sorry, Suzanne. It was a beer. It was a beer, Suzanne. Yeah. It was so nice to meet you, though, Suzanne. You can have yourself a Can You Hear It stubby holder to remember us by.
0: Oh, awesome. Thanks, guys. You do a great job.
2: Thanks,
1: Suzanne. Go the pies.
2: Hey, Suzanne, you know, we're, I mean, if you survive the hangover after the pies win tonight, we're taking our girls on the dad venture. We're taking them up to Warner Brothers Movie World for the first time next week. So you'll
0: Are
2: be
0: you
2: able to hear
0: it. With you?
2: Yeah, we're taking them with us over the weekend. So you'll be able to hear it all next week on the radio.
0: Oh, I thought you were saying you're going to take me with you.
1: You can come if you want. You want to come?
0: No, I'll be on a cruise to the South Pacific.
2: Whoa, jeez. Bloody duh.
1: Mine, Suzanne.
2: Where did that come from? You're going to watch the pie in a second. You're watching the pies tonight. And then
0: watching the pies tonight.
2: And then what time does the boat leave?
0: Not tonight, but next week. When you're away.
2: Oh, you're
0: going next week with your kids.
1: No, it's on the weekend. We're going
2: on the weekend this weekend.
0: I have to tune in for it then.
2: Yeah, okay.
1: Absolutely, Suzanne.
2: Yeah, nice. Good for you, Suzanne.
0: They sound so cute.
2: Oh, they are the very, very cute.
1: Any tips, Suzanne, for us with the girls this weekend?
0: Oh, feed them lots of lollies and then give them back to their mothers.
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0: age that just want to keep going. 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
1: Woods, you and I pitch a lot of ideas throughout the week. Not many of them make the radio show because the producers massacre them. They overproduce them and you guys miss out on the gold. 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
2: I might break rank here real quick. Does Mark the Man Daniel, our audio extraordinaire, have a Freedom Friday idea?
3: He does, but he doesn't want to come on air.
2: Are you happy to realize? Do you have
1: Mark's,
2: the idea?
1: Mark's voice is actually licensed. He can't use it on air.
2: Whoa. Okay.
1: Oh, yeah, he's got golden tonsils. Did you know this is why no one ever hears his voice? You hear everyone in the team except Mark the Man Daniel.
2: Yeah, I love that.
3: Annalise actually thought of a great nickname for Mark as well.
1: Oh, yeah.
4: That wasn't me. It was actually Sexy Das.
5: Thank you.
4: Nice. Do you want to say it?
2: Yeah, say it.
5: Yeah, you know how he makes all the packages for the show?
2: Yeah.
5: Pac-Man.
2: I like Pac-Man.
1: Well, we can't call him the package, can we?
2: Oh, I think we could call him the package. Pac-Man or the package?
5: Manny Pacquiao.
1: Oh, nice.
2: Manny Pacquiao. I like Manny Pacquiao.
1: Nice.
2: So anyway, so Manny Pacquiao has an idea. So if he doesn't want to talk on air, do you know his idea?
3: I do know his idea.
2: Oh, hit us.
3: I don't know why, but the other day you were talking about surfers.
2: Yes.
3: And then off air, you just kept naming surfers and you were like, oh, Taj Burrow.
2: Yes, Mark and Ocalupo.
3: Mark Ocalupo.
2: Yeah, we did do this.
1: Kelly. You did it.
3: Kelly Slater.
2: I started it by myself.
1: Yeah.
2: Yeah, right, okay.
1: Yeah.
3: Anyway, that's actually...
1: You kept talking about how cool they were.
2: They're all very cool.
3: Yeah. That's actually a pastime. It's called guys being dudes.
2: Oh, yeah.
1: Oh, I follow this
3: whole,
1: on Reddit.
3: Yeah, there's a whole Reddit thread about it.
2: Yeah.
3: Mark's idea was that people could call right now on 131065 and just list some dudes.
2: Yeah.
3: And then it's your reaction to that dude.
1: Oh, so that is I really like that.
2: Any dude in any field, and we just go, oh yes, Keanu Reeves.
3: Like,
1: so you go like 1999 Anthony Kudafetis.
2: Oh, the way he could palm a ball.
1: My lord, is that guy hot?
3: Or like Russell Crowe in Master and Commander.
2: Get out of town. He's extraordinary.
1: He is good in that. Yeah. I actually think he deserved the Oscar for that, or at least a nomination. Maybe he did get nominated, actually. He was very good.
2: Oh, he's outstanding.
1: Yeah.
2: Outstanding. Yeah. Alexander Skarsgård in Tarzan.
1: Oh, yeah. Wow.
2: Beautiful.
1: Slightly homoerotic. But we can go the homoerotic route if you'd like
2: to. You choose what you want.
1: Yeah.
2: That's the thing. Choose your own adventure.
1: Tim Rivards.
2: Full stop.
1: Full stop.
2: Full stop. Oh, it's you the don't Tim Genie.
1: So is it naming the era and then the man, or is it just naming the man?
2: I think you do whatever you want.
1: I think the era adds something because current day Taj Burrows
2: still good for mine. He's cool.
1: He's cool, but he's not 2000 Taj Burrows.
2: Yeah, but you know he's throwing sweet parties in Yelling Up. You know that.
1: Yeah, he's holding good parties, but I think it's in like qualifying the time and the place.
2: Yeah, okay. All right. So you name year and dude. We want year and dude.
1: Year and dude.
2: Yeah,
1: I think he's great.
2: I love it. 13.
1: And we can all feast our ears and our imaginations on what that is.
2: 131065 is the number.
1: Have you got a year and dude, Annalise?
4: Yeah, Leonardo DiCaprio, Titanic.
1: Oh, yeah. A bit boyish for mine. If I had to...
2: Yeah.
4: A little boyish, but then you compare to Leonardo DiCaprio yesterday.
1: Yeah.
2: What about Billy Zane Titanic?
1: I'd say Billy Zane Phantom goes to walks.
2: Oh,
1: drop your pants. The purple tight suit. Unbelievable.
2: Yeah, talk about homoerotic.
1: Oh, my God, is he sexy in that. I would say if Leo, for me, it's Leo the Beach, I think, is probably peak Leo. He's kind of like slightly sun-kissed.
2: Yeah. Yeah,
1: it's
2: like
1: a bit
2: that.
1: Wilder.
2: Yeah.
1: God, this is good. Oh, I think. Sorry. Brad Pitt, Thelma and Louise.
2: Oh.
1: He's really, really.
4: Brad Pitt, Fight Club.
1: Brad Pitt, Fight Club.
2: Oh, yeah. There it is.
1: He's hot.
2: There it is.
1: Yeah.
2: And there it is. Tyler Durden, my God. Anyway, join us, guys. 131065.
1: Name the year, name the dude.
2: Yeah.
3: Pat Rafter in the Bonds ads.
2: Oh, God.
1: Yeah. Tommy, it's not even a year for you. Yeah, it's just an image. That's fine. We'll take image. We need a little bit of sustenance for the imagination as to where you're imagining them.
2: 1998 US Open, Mark Philippoussis.
1: Oh.
2: My God.
1: Yeti, like animal.
2: Yeah, he was.
1: But gorgeous.
2: Mm.
1: Are we going to do this?
2: Yeah.
1: Okay, cool. Okay, well, look, the phone line. Sure. Maybe this is a great one for the text line, actually, before we just career into things. 0429-13-1065 is the text line. And Australia, I've been...
2: 2003 Ashes, Shane Warne.
1: Oh, yeah, I kind of like that look. With the, yeah.
2: The hair.
1: Yeah, the hair. Anyway. I've been bitterly disappointed with the texts recently, Australia. Oh. Text us, 0429 13 1065. Well, I love when the texts are flying off the handle. It's great. Otherwise, call us 13 1065. We'll do it up next. It's Bill and Woody.
0: Woody's got a viral reel. I don't know if I should call a doctor or a fisherman, but you should probably go look at it on TikTok at Will and Woody on the socials. Ben and Liam in the morning.
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3: I don't think that's going to stick. I'm sorry. 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
4: We're like Manny Package. Wow.
2: Manny Package. Wow.
3: Nah.
2: It sounds a bit confusing.
3: I think Sexy Das is just bringing a little bit too much Gen Z to the naming game.
2: The Package?
3: The Package is Jake Stringer, mate, and we all know it. So I'm not going to...
2: His days are numbered, I reckon. He's dwindling.
3: Look, Mark the Man Daniel can't have 30 touches and kick 4 goals, as far as I'm concerned. Now,
2: anyway, his idea is just call us on 13 1065. Just name a dude and give us the year.
3: Yeah.
2: And we're all just effectively going to get around that dude in that year. It's called online, it's called Guys Naming Dudes.
5: Yeah, Guys Naming Dudes.
2: Awesome. I'm going to throw another one in there.
3: Yeah.
2: Early 2000s Leighton Hewitt, when he went the singlet and the long hair.
3: Yeah, with the cap back.
2: Oh.
3: Come on, Leighton Hewitt.
2: What a glow up.
3: It was beautiful. He was pretty. He was bratty.
2: Oh, yeah, but I like a brat.
3: Yeah, I know you do.
2: Hey, let's go to Dane here on 13 1065. Dane, give us the year, give us the dude.
6: Happy Friday, legends.
2: You too, mate.
6: Keanu Reeves' Point Break.
2: Oh, my. Can I just throw straight in there Patrick Swayze Point Break?
3: Look, man. Dane, you've definitely got... I think...
2: Everyone that movie.
3: I think Reeves... Probably peak. I think that's pretty good, Reeves. I think Matrix 1 is probably peak Reeves for mine.
2: Nah, Speed Reeves. Reeves and Sandra Bullock in that movie.
3: I think it's Bullock. Sandra Bullock's. 80s Swayze.
2: Oh, it's the mullet thing he had going on. It was the shaggy textured mullet.
3: I don't think a man gets any hotter than him in Dirty Dancing.
2: Oh yeah,
3: and that's 87. He's just peak everything. He was also like an amazing footballer. Like he could have been a professional footballer.
2: Doesn't surprise me based on the scenes.
3: Incredible dancer.
2: Yeah,
3: one of the most talented people.
2: Did a great song. He could sing. He could sing as well, Swayze.
3: What did he sing?
2: I don't know. Look it up, though.
3: I didn't know he could sing.
2: No, because I did deep dives on Swayze when he passed away. He's got a great song, Swayze.
3: I've got some texts that have come through here. Love the text. Thanks, guys. 0429 131065. Someone said, Jason Momoa. Oh, my God. Yum. What a man. Aquaman. Momoa. Jason Momoa.
2: Yeah.
3: Pretty hot.
2: Real good.
3: 1980 Magnum PI, Tom Selleck. That is a while back, and I love it from Carter. I couldn't agree more. 3 Men and a Baby, Tom Selleck for mine, if you've seen that.
2: Will, Patrick Swayze sang the song She's Like the Wind.
3: Oh. Do you breath
2: in my face? Swayze.
3: Incredible.
2: This Swayze. Oh, God, it's beautiful. Let's go to Courtney here on 13 1065.
7: Hello.
2: Courtney, name the dude, name the year.
7: Mark Wahlberg in the Calvin Klein ad.
2: Oh, yeah.
7: He's in the underwear.
2: It's truth.
3: Oh, yeah.
2: Yeah, yeah. Who do you reckon, Courtney?
3: I think he's a massive knob, Mark Wahlberg.
2: Whoa.
3: Yeah.
2: I've interviewed him once.
3: And he was a total tosser.
2: He took the chat pretty seriously.
3: He was not a nice guy.
2: Yeah, I flew for the interview, and
3: I'm not going to say allegedly. I think he's a vlog. That's my opinion. Absolutely personal.
2: And I haven't
3: said
2: that, but I did fly into state to go and interview him, and he walked out after 3 minutes. And I didn't think I was that bad either.
8: Sounds like he's got his head on his shoulders.
3: We've got some great texts coming here through, guys. This is Heath Ledger, 10 Things I Hate About You.
2: Oh. So Heath Ledger, Knight's Tale for me.
3: Oh, yeah.
2: The dance scene?
3: He's so hot in that. He couldn't be hotter than that. Well done. Woods, you're very good at trumping these, actually.
2: Thank you.
3: Enrique Iglesias in Hero.
2: Yeah, that's perfect. It's perfect, Enrique Iglesias.
3: I did not know. I think one of the most remarkable things about Enrique Iglesias is that he was also the international ambassador for small condoms.
2: Yeah, good on him.
3: Isn't that crazy?
2: Make yourself vulnerable.
3: I think that's incredible. He was a sex symbol and that he was also doing that front and center.
2: Is he still married to Anna Kournikova?
3: I think he is. I think awesome. He is. That should go on my list of favorite celebrity couples. I've got here 1984 Terminator, Arnold Schwarzenegger.
2: Oh, yeah.
3: I mean, if you like the throwdown factor, great text there.
2: Yeah.
3: Great text there. Jeremy Allen White in the Calvin Klein ad in 2024. We were talking about Rat Boy yesterday. Annalise, you're a big Jeremy Allen White fan?
5: I don't think that was with me, but.
2: It's going to be. Cool.
3: No, what do you know? You love a Rat Boy.
5: Love a Rat Boy.
3: Yeah, he invented Rat Face, didn't he?
2: Him and Timothy Chalamet. He's going to be in the new Social Network, the sequel to Social Network.
8: Reckoning.
2: Yeah, Jeremy Allen White.
3: Jeremy Allen White.
2: Someone's just written in Matt Damon, Good Will Hunting, 1997. Yeah, T. That's...
3: Talented Mr. Ripley, Matt Damon as well. Oh, actually, sorry. Talented Mr. Ripley, Jude Law.
2: Alfie Jude Law.
3: Jude Law is so hot right now.
2: Yeah.
3: Michael Caine. Sorry, Lynn.
2: Charlie,
3: this is a cracker. This is almost, I reckon, peak man. Charlie Hunnam, Sons of Anarchy.
2: Oh, Charlie,
3: he is seriously sexy, Charlie Hunnam. He could shave my head, wax my body, and use me as a surfboard.
2: He could for all of us.
3: He's beautiful.
2: Green Street Hooligans, Charlie Hunnam as well. Early work from Charlie. Let's go to Lynn here.
3: I've got one that I think is going to win all of it after we go to Lynn.
2: Lynn, name the dude, name the year. Lynn. Killing the vibe here, Lynn.
3: Well, Lynn, we'll come back to you.
2: Is it Line? Have I pronounced it wrong? Lynn?
3: No, Lynn's not going to
2: Lanolin?
3: Lanolin? Mate.
2: What, you go. What's the text?
3: I think to round it out.
2: Here we go. This is the text we've got?
3: No, this is just. Kevin Rudd, 2007.
2: Oh, yeah, there it is. There it is.
3: The year that he won the election.
2: Lock the game.
3: He doesn't look better than that.
2: Kevin 07.
3: Genius.
2: Genius. And when he absolutely cracked it over no one drying his hair. You know that video that went viral?
3: I don't.
2: Him going nuts about no one having a hair dryer.
3: No.
2: That was sexy.
3: Okay.
2: Very sexy.
3: Hey, Lynn's back. Lynn, do you want to finish us off here? Lynn.
9: I'm here. I was here.
2: What name the dude, name the year, Lynn?
9: I'm going to go left field. 1975, Tim Curry as Frankenfurter in the Rocky Horror Show.
3: There you go. And Valet Tim Curry as well. Great stuff, guys. Jeez, that was a lot of fun.
2: That was fun.
3: Name the dude, name the year. That's the segment.
2: It's
3: back.
2: Yeah, we'll do it on Monday.
3: Not frat at all.
2: No, it's not at all.
3: That's not frat.
2: Just admiring some.
3: Just a few men loving
2: specimens.
3: A man. You didn't get a man in there, Annalise. You didn't get one in there.
5: I know.
2: Go. Throw one in there.
5: Oh, gosh.
2: Come on.
5: Jacob Elordi, always.
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0: Hey, it's Will and Woody, guys. These are the best bits from yesterday's show. Is that right? Or is it from the week?
1: Oh, what a show. Yesterday. My God.
0: Favourite thing.
1: I don't know who's picking the best
0: favorite
1: bits.
0: Favourite thing.
1: Don't make me choose. I literally can't choose. It's like saying, who do you love more out of your two girls? Can't do it. Anyway, here are our best bits, by the way, from yesterday's show. Hope you enjoy them. It's Will and Woody.

0: It's Will and Woody keeping you up.
1: Gemma's Warehouse Dad Venture is this weekend, Woods, you and I taking our little girls on a daddy-daughter trip. Last time it was camping. This time we're taking them to Warner Brothers Movie World. It's going to be awesome. It really will be a lot of fun. I am a little bit concerned with the energy that they've brought and they're going to bring. We brought them in studio yesterday.
2: And they bring it out of each other as well. It's like they supercharge when they're in the same room.
1: Like
2: and
1: they're our daughters.
2: Yeah. It's funny watching them interact because it is this weird thing. If, like, if we were young girls, it's exactly how we would be acting as well. And unfortunately, they've evolved as well. Like, we were using so much blackmail last year. It was just like, hey, listen, if you do this really well right now, I'll give you a marshmallow or something. Mm. They've evolved and they've figured out that that's exactly what we do and they've got around it somehow.
3: And you're not going to get a chocolate ball if you keep yelling at me.
4: I don't want a chocolate ball.
3: Oh, no. shut up, lollipop
4: you
3: man.
4: Have daddy lollipop, dad.
3: You can have a lollipop.
1: Yeah. All right.
4: Yeah.
1: Oh, I like it. So it's a full weekend of that. It's

0: nothing good happens after midnight, except these two. It's Will and Woody, keeping you up.
1: Woody, last year we took our daughters on their very first camping trip.
2: Hey, look who's got a tent.
3: I think we both really excelled.
4: So I'm just going to go and put a fish on the end of the rod.
5: Look, look, he caught a fish. Yeah, Dad, catch another one.
3: Yeah. But this year, we're stepping it up a notch, all thanks to Chemist Warehouse.
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9: Batman's there.
8: Batman? Let me see your Batman. Oh, yeah, oh, yeah, oh, yeah.
3: How many ice creams are you going to have this weekend?
8: 100.
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10: Oh, yeah. So this weekend, that is what we are doing, Woods. We're getting on a plane tomorrow at 9 o'clock in the morning with our two little girls, all thanks to Chemist Warehouse. I thought I had the iPad on the plane. It was stripped off me last night in a terse conversation with my partner. No tablet for me over the course of the weekend, which felt a little bit heavy-handed for the person who's not dealing with a four-year-old and a sugar high. But, you know, we're just going to take those pills.
3: Wow, that's hit you hard, hasn't it?
10: I just think if you're not the one who's parenting, it's pretty wild. She's going to be at home with my six-month-year-old. I'm like, all right, no dummies. Don't say that, do I? Yeah.
3: Well, you should. That would have been a great retort. I'm taking the cot with me, you know?
10: Throw
3: I'm taking the cot. No screen for me, no cot for Jules.
10: My son's just the one who's suffering.
3: That's true. But, you know, tit for tat parenting. It's bad parenting.
10: But
3: on that, so you've lost your screen, you've lost your tablet. Mm. Both of our wives, sorry, my wife, your de facto partner,
10: I appreciate that. That means a lot to me.
3: I know, mate. They have set down a number of rules. We're going to go to a song.
10: Yeah.
3: We're going to go over these rules again. Because I think you and I need to have just a good heart-to-heart on how many of these rules are we going to abide by?
10: Yep. Well, all of them.
3: Okay.
10: All of them. Religiously.
3: Are we doing... Okay. Which ones can we bend, I think, is what I want to discuss up next.
10: None of them.
3: What's going on here? Is your wife listening? I mean, is your de facto partner listening?
10: Will and Woody.
0: Up late or up early? It's Will and Woody keeping you up. It's Will and Woody for the drive home.
1: If you're hearing this, then we are already dead. Well, not really, but we're on our way to our dadventure.
3: We thought it would be a good idea to take our three-year-old daughters to the Gold Coast, to Movie World, without our partners.
1: Just two dads, two sugar-filled toddlers, and the will to survive.
3: Running on no sleep.

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1: Alrighty, guys, it's this weekend. So tomorrow morning, 9 a.m, we are getting on a flight with our little girls to the Gold Coast.
3: Mm-hmm.
1: Junior producer Annalise has been working overtime, put together a wonderful package.
3: Great itinerary, hot itinerary. But again, like, it's funny. It's funny. It's funny when people make itineraries that don't have kids.
1: Oh, God. Farcical.
3: Because you think Farcical. You've got like...
1: It was an hour. It was an hour by hour thing.
3: At 11:40, we're doing this.
1: Yeah. No, sorry. There were 20-minute stints, actually.
3: I just... We've got to be honest here. That's going to be ripped up so quickly. But I love the work you've done.
4: Thanks. I'll be following the itinerary.
1: Yeah, we
4: whether
1: know.
4: You're there.
1: No, and it's
4: not.
1: Important. It's important to try and have the guidelines there. I think that's a great idea.
3: Yeah.
1: Shoot for the moon if you miss you. Land among the stars.
4: Exactly. As long as I can make it to the Pav, that's all that matters.
3: Oh, look out! If you're going to be at the Pav this weekend, Annalise will also be there.
4: And producer Joe.
3: Whoa! All
1: right. Good for you guys.
3: And sexy D. I'm glad you guys are all partying.
1: Take the sex to the Pav. I love it. Look at him. I'm not sure it'll survive him.
5: A couple of Gold Coast baddies.
3: There we go.
1: There's the sex.
3: There we go.
1: Wow, dials in. Level, look at him.
3: And everyone just turn it down. We're taking their children.
1: Yeah, so I was going to say.
3: Just ease up.
1: So look, we are very, very excited. This is a family-friendly bit. It's very worth just, exactly. I'm glad that I'm here to bring everyone into line. Now, as the responsible one in the team, Woods, I think it is important now to cast our eyes over the rules which your wife and my de facto partner have put forward for us that we will be abiding by to the best of our abilities over the weekend.
6: No screen time. The iPad is staying here. And then bedtime does still exist, so make sure she's in bed. No sugar, please. The veggie rule is also therefore still in place. So if she does not eat her veggies the night before, there is no sugar. I think it would be really nice for her if you guys make up like a chant or like a cheer for the weekend. And just make sure she's on music control because you always say the radio is broken and it's not fair. And if they want to change the song 30 seconds in, they can change the song 30 seconds in. You must go on one ride as well that you don't want to go on just to show your bravery because I feel like, you know, she needs to see that from you. You don't often do stuff like that. No saying when I was your age more than 3 times a day. I would actually say when I was your age, no more than once.
3: Okay. That's a lot. For mine, I think the chant I'm very supportive of, and that was directly for you and your daughter, and I would agree that we can't go to Movie World, we can't enter the gates until you perform a chant for everyone.
1: Okay.
3: You're okay with that?
1: Yeah, sure. Well, the one for you was the go on one ride you don't want to go on.
3: Yeah, see, this isn't about us, though. And I don't understand how that's a rule. Like, I'm not going to be selfish this weekend and go on rides. I'm going to be supporting my daughter going on.
1: We've got a whole production team there. No, we can look after Remy. That's fine.
3: No, I just
1: and you've got a bit of a fear with things with heights. I quite enjoy that.
3: Not a big roller coaster guy.
1: Not a big roller coaster guy. I think they've got, am I right in saying, Annalise, they've got the fastest roller coaster in the Southern Hemisphere?
4: Yes, and tallest and longest.
3: Yeah, well, I don't want to be away from my daughter at any moment, so I'm going to stay on the ground. Another one I want to bring
1: up rule,
3: is...
1: It's a rule, mate.
3: Yeah, well,
1: mate. If I'm doing the chant,
3: stuff the rules.
1: Well, I didn't say that about the chant, did I?
3: Yeah, but
1: I'll see you on the coaster, brother. I will see you on the coaster.
3: I'm a bit of a bad boy. And
1: if you're a bad boy, you're getting on the roller coaster.
3: Ah, damn you.
1: Yes, yes.
3: Bugger.
1: Reversal.
3: Yeah, well done. Great reversal.
1: Thank you.
3: I tap. Next one for me, bedtime.
1: Yeah.
3: Melbourne Football Club are in a final.
1: Yeah.
3: Saturday night.
1: Wild card round.
3: Wild card. It's huge. Melbourne v the Blues.
1: Yeah.
3: It starts at 7:35, which is 35 minutes after Remy's apparent bedtime.
1: What are you thinking?
3: Well, here's what I'm thinking. Like, what's worse? Me putting her to sleep and then sneaking out of the hotel room.
1: Won't be able to do that.
3: Exactly. So I think she needs to stay up late and watch the footy with me.
1: I don't think that the other option is you stay in the hotel room.
3: No, not an option. I think that can be bent. I think that can be bent. The no sugar one. Can you make sure your daughter eats vegetables tonight?
1: The police are already watching you in Victoria, sorry, about taking your daughter to the pub too many times. You don't want the same in Queensland.
3: Police were. We went to the pub last night.
1: I know, mate, and they were out the front.
3: We had grilled. Beautiful. Yeah, we had grilled. Yeah, I know. See, it's cute. You're going to need to watch the when I was your age insert story. Geez, you love that. You do that to me. And I never care.
1: And you're older than me. All right, look, there's lots there. There's plenty that we need to abide by. I think just the rule with parenting is just lower your expectations and then lower them again. And just do your best, get through, have a great time. That's going to be the plan. I know the girls are going to have an amazing time. Remy and Max, it's honestly, Max thought she was going today. She was devastated.
3: Oh.
1: Which is, two sleeps is two sleeps. It's not one sleep.
3: Yeah.
1: Now.
3: Nice.
1: Yeah.
3: Nice, man. That
1: sort
3: down
1: of stuff.
3: The law.
1: That sort
3: law.
1: Of stuff.
3: I like it. A little bit of toughness.
1: No, strict. A little bit of strict. Tough love.
3: Yeah, great.
1: Tomorrow morning, we're on a plane, 9 a.m. to Warner Brothers Movie World to take the girls on the Chemist Warehouse Dad Venture. It is so exciting. We are so excited. The girls are so excited. You can hear all of it on Monday. And the great news is for you guys listening in on Monday that you will get some Chemist Warehouse cash if you've been listening in to the Dad Venture as of Monday. Whoa. So tune in, 4 o'clock Monday. We will see you there.
3: Get a bit of Paco Rabanne, which is a beautiful fragrance at Chemist Warehouse. If you could smell me right now, Australia.
1: Paco Rabanne.
0: It's Will and Woody for when life gets big on you.
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0: that just want to keep going. It's Will and Woody keeping you up.
1: Woods, a millennial icon is a household name. 25 years since their debut album, in particular Strawberry Kisses, came second on the Australian singles chart. 26 years since the Sydney Olympics, where they were not just Australian icon, global icon.
2: Oh, yeah.
1: And right now they're on the show. Nikki Webster joins us on Will and Woody.
3: Oh, hey, guys.
1: Hi, Nikki.
3: Hello. Woohoo.
2: You're bringing out merch for the 25-year anniversary of Strawberry Kisses, which is crazy because we also have some merch currently on our radio show for Will. I'm just holding
3: up a T-shirt. DJ Will.
2: Yeah,
3: maybe DJ Will needs to spin Strawberry Kisses. Well, at his next gig.
2: What are your thoughts, DJ Will?
3: Could and I could sing for you.
1: We could hook up an event. Yeah,
2: oh.
1: We can make that happen.
3: Look at that shirt. Not as good as mine, I don't think. I'm wearing mine.
1: Are you rocking yours as well?
2: Yours is cool.
3: And my hat.
2: You need to wear your T-shirt more. See what Nikki does? She wears her
3: own
2: merch.
3: It's really comfy.
1: She's still selling it. Look, she hasn't stepped out of the sale mode. Look at her.
2: Wear the merch more.
3: Wear the merch more.
2: So 2032, the Olympics returns to Australia. In Brisbane, has there been any talk about returning to the Olympics 2032? So that'd be 32.
3: No one's rung me yet. No one has given me a DM, a message. I mean, I'm all for it, but I'll be really, what's that, 2032? I'm going to be quite old by then.
1: No, you won't.
2: Oh, exactly. For me, that is iconic. If you recreated that song.
3: Even if I'm just there in the audience to experience the energy, I'll be happy to be a spectator too. So I'm up for it. I mean, it was the best time of my life, you know. Olympics and then Strawberry Kisses. What better way to live your life as a 13-year-old? It was pretty cool.
2: As Will said before, you're a national icon at 13 after that performance.
1: Mm.
2: You then have this highly successful Strawberry Kisses album and you're 13 years old. You run a talent agency now, dance at Nikki Webster.
3: Mm-hmm. I run dance studios for the new talent of today, yeah.
2: What would you say your number one piece of advice is to, like, someone who is so young and dealing with all of that pressure and attention?
1: Mm.
3: I always got told one piece of advice to, like, be kind to the people on your way up because on your way down they'll still be there. And that's something that I always kind of carried with me. So just to be really grateful and, you know, to take the opportunities but also stay grounded.
1: You also got two kids, Nikki. Your daughter performed with you last week on the Today Show, which is super cute. She's an absolute dead ringer, by the way.
3: The genes are strong.
1: That's crazy. Whenever my daughter sings or anything in front of other people, I'm always like mouthing the words along with her and I'm
3: That's
1: feeling
3: me.
1: That anxiety of being a stage dad. There's a healthy level of that, but then also there's like that, you know, there was that show, Stage Mums, wasn't there? There was like with...
3: Dance Mums.
1: Dance Mums.
2: Honey Boo Boo.
3: Honey Boo Boo as well, yes.
1: Where you kind of like mollycoddle your kid into something that you don't want at all because you're so concerned about them.
3: You know, I think it's because we want them to be better than us. I think that's the thing. I think that's what I want for them is that I want them to be better and I want them to have better opportunities or to take the opportunities and run with them. So I think it's because you believe in them so much, probably more than anyone. That's why the energy is so strong.
1: Yeah.
3: And maybe because we understand it, you and I, about what this industry is about a little bit more, where they're cheering them on and being a great supporter, but also being really realistic about how hard it is sometimes in this industry. I mean, they're exposed to so many more things in their world today than I was, but it's also a lot harsher because of social media and you know, people commenting. And so we're also quite protective in that way.
2: Do you at all feel like if they're ever getting too big for their boots, Nikki, that like you feel the need to maybe like chuck on YouTube or even just bust into Strawberry Kisses and be like, Mama still got you covered?
3: Yeah, I break it down. I go, Mama got this.
2: How across is she of your crazy success as a performer?
3: Look, I'm kind of blessed in that both my kids are really across it. They like to be across it and know it, and they know that it shapes, you know, the reason that we have these opportunities. So they're really behind it, and, you know, I think I'm the top of her Spotify list, so that's pretty cool. And that's without me even paying her. I know, how cute's that?
1: So cute.
3: Isn't that cute? So at the moment I'm still, you know, in with a look in that she supports me and she thinks I'm cool, so that's okay.
2: Oh, nice.
3: Yeah.
1: Do you look back on that time as, like, you being completely innocent, Nikki? Like, Strawberry 100%. Kisses coming out, top of the world, you just performed in front of the world at the opening
3: ceremony.
1: Yeah,
3: I didn't know what I was doing. I was like, do you want to do an album? Sure. Do you want to sing a song? Yeah. You want to do this? Absolutely. I was like, I didn't know what I was doing, but it was just fun.
1: What's a moment from that time where you're like, oh, holy shit?
3: I think it was definitely when I kind of met like a big Aussie artist that I'd looked up to, Tina Arena, Kylie Minogue, John Farnham, Olivia Newton-John, and, you know, I'm sitting next to them and they're, you know, supporting me and cheering me on. I'm going, hang on, this is weird. Like, I love you. And you're cheering me on and singing Strawberry Kisses. So moments like that was like a real, and they were just including me as one of them and not like a kid. That was pretty cool.
2: Whoa.
1: So nice.
3: Yeah.
1: Wow.
3: Yeah.
1: And now you're in that Parthenon. You're in the right up there as a talisman of that generation, which is crazy to think.
3: Crazy
1: to think. So you guys get your Strawberry Kisses 25-year anniversary merch available to pre-order now at officialnikkiwebster.com. Nikki, thank you so much for coming
3: on. Thank you, guys. Thanks for having
1: me. See you later.
3: Bye.
1: Bye, Nikki.
0: Time to say goodbye to Will and Woody. If you like what you heard, you'll love what you see on the socials at Will and Woody.
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11: 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Summertime in Adelaide means high to extreme UV levels, but Chris from Clovelly Park's not worried. 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

0: is Chris and Amy in the morning on Kiss.
1: Hey, good morning, everyone. We're back. Happy Sunday, Amy.
2: Morning, sunshine. How are you?
1: Well, I'm well, thank you.
2: You are?
1: Yeah. How are you? Are you well, mate?
2: I'm good.
1: There's a bee in her bonnet, everyone, I can tell.
2: I'm a little bit cranky with some boys in my street. We've got some kids in the area. They've got e-bikes. I have said to my son, do not under any circumstance get on an e-bike.
1: I was going to say which son, but they're 6 and 8. It doesn't really matter which one.
2: Right?
1: Yeah.
2: Now, one of my sons has gotten on the e-bike against my well wishes and has fallen off it and hurt himself.
1: Was he wearing a helmet?
2: He was wearing a helmet, apparently.
1: Good boy.
2: He did lie to me and tell me it was his push bike, and then another mum actually told me the truth. And Ryan and I were talking about it, and Ryan was like, send him to his room for an hour. And he was like, there has to be a consequence. And I said, yeah, I just don't know sending him to his room is the right answer. Do you know who I called?
1: Let me think.
2: I called Jen. From Connected Parenting.
1: Oh, your parenting expert.
2: My parenting expert.
1: I was way off.
2: And I said, what do I do with this? Because he's done this thing. He knows it's wrong. He's then lied to me. Ryan wants to put him in his room. And she goes, no. She said, let me ask you this. When you were 8 and all your girlfriends were doing something that you knew your parents didn't want you to do, but every single one of them had had a turn, what would you have done? And I said, Yeah, I would have had a turn as well.
1: Yeah.
2: And she goes, and then would you have gone home and told your parents, or would you have lied about it? I said, yeah, I can see where you're going with this.
1: I'll tell you the other thing about young Amy Gerard, you wouldn't be the last one to be trying it either.
2: I would have been the first.
1: It would never get to the point where everyone else had done something.
2: Exactly right. So there was a lesson in there for me and for Bobby, who thankfully came off unscathed. It could have been worse.
1: Yeah.
2: Did give him a little bit of a shock though. But I'm just like, who are these parents who are buying their kids e-bikes?
1: How old was the kid that had the e-bike?
2: 9.
1: 9?
2: 9.
1: Yeah.
2: 16? Go for gold. Play on. But 9?
1: I don't want to sound like an old man, but, you know, 9.
2: It's too young.
1: Shouldn't, right?
2: Yeah. Anyway.
1: Anyway, I'm with Ryan. There should be consequences. Give him an absolute hiding. And just say, look, one more bruise. Like, he goes, from the bike crash.
2: Oh, my God.
1: Never touched him.
2: You are a prick.
1: Coming up next, do you remember your first love?
2: Yeah, absolutely.
1: Because I think there's something going on.
2: Oh,
1: it could be happening.
2: Your boys have got little crushes.
1: Well, actually, it's a crush on one of them, but I'll tell you about it.
2: Yeah.
1: Chris and Amy in the morning on Kiss.

0: This is Kiss. Hi there. You're with Chris and Amy in the morning.
1: Hi.
0: We don't get to talk about dating other people as much as I would like on this show because we're both
1: happily married.
0: We're both married with children.
1: Yep.
0: But a new list of dating terms has come out, and every time this happens, right, the young people, right, and what they're doing, I get more and more confused by the TikTok generation. I'm going to give you some of these new dating terms, and you can tell me, as a 40-year-old woman, if you know what any
1: of these
0: are.
1: Who hasn't been dating in 12 years.
0: Exactly.
1: Sure. I know. I'll take a guess.
0: Some of your friends cheat on their husbands, so you might know some of these.
1: Some of my friends are single, yes.
0: Okay. Floodlighting. I know gaslighting.
1: Yeah, I know. It feels like floodlighting. You're dating lots of people?
0: No, it's the practice of oversharing a lot of personal emotional baggage on the first date.
1: Oh, no.
0: To make yourself seem vulnerable.
1: Oh.
0: And it can engineer a quick route to intimacy.
1: A quick
0: route. Now, that's a time where we should say a quick route to intimacy. I don't usually use it that way, but
1: floodlighting.
0: A quick
1: route.
0: So
1: you just basically turn up on a date, start crying.
0: Yeah.
1: And it's talk a quick about, route to a you know, route. Your childhood trauma and then
0: vulnerability. But it opens them up to start talking as well. I mean, for a certain type of person, they might go, oh, my God, I can open up about this and this and this as well. And once you've shared very personal things, you're closer to someone.
1: Sure.
0: More likely to jump into bed with them.
1: Great.
0: Cookie jarring.
1: Oh, my God. Cookie jarring. Are you putting all your
0: chocolate
1: cookies?
0: Chip cookies?
1: I don't know.
0: When someone keeps you in reserve as a backup dating option, occasionally reaching out like they might for a cookie in a jar when they're feeling bored or insecure about their main relationship.
1: Oh, wow.
0: That's a terrible.
1: I'd hate to be cookie jarred.
0: You're like warehoused, right? You're like,
1: like sloppy seconds.
0: Yeah.
1: Yeah.
0: Well, there's a lot of cookies in a jar. Someone has a whole thing going on there.
1: Also, I reach for cookies all the time.
0: You sure do. Pocketing.
1: Pocketing.
0: Mm. Not hot pocketing.
1: Pocketing.
0: We've all seen Urban Dictionary.
1: Yeah.
0: No, pocketing.
1: Pocketing is when you like someone but you're not ready, so you put her in your pocket for a later date.
0: Oh, you're real close.
1: Okay.
0: Okay. So pocketing is when your new partner is trying to keep your relationship a secret from friends, family, on social media, in public. You're being pocketed.
1: Mm.
0: So you're being hidden away. It could be
1: in a pocket. Yeah,
0: could be non-toxic reasons. They could have their own thing, but red flag.
1: Or like married.
0: There.
1: Yeah,
0: if you or married.
1: Yep.
0: If you're pocketed.
1: Mm-hmm.
0: Shrekking.
1: Shrekking.
0: As in Shrek. Hey, donkey.
1: That'll do, donkey. Yeah. Okay.
0: Because Shrekking. I've been Princess Fiona-ing before, where you meet a beautiful.
1: But, okay. No. So Shrekking is when you are just going out with lots of ugly people.
0: Close enough. It's choosing to date someone you find physically unattractive, either in the belief that appearance is not as important as what's on the inside, or the hope that someone who is punching above their weight is going to treat you better.
1: Okay. I went Shrekking when I lived in the UK and it actually worked. Like I went out on a date with a guy who wasn't typically my type looks-wise, wasn't overly attracted to him, went Shrekking.
0: I've seen the people in England. There's only Shrekking in England.
1: Yeah. And it turned he was so funny, ended up falling in love with him. He was one of my great loves. His personality absolutely outshone his looks.
0: A funny English guy.
1: He had good banter, a great sense of humor. He could make me laugh. If you can make me laugh, I'm yours.
0: Nice teeth, I bet.
1: Yeah.
0: God, there's so many of these. I'm going to skip. There's too many to get through.
1: Okay.
0: I'll give you last one, lime biking.
1: Lime biking, like the ones that you hire in the city.
0: Yeah. Are they in every city? Everyone knows what a lime bike is or the the bikes.
1: So if you're lime biking, you're hiring or you're borrowing a bike.
0: Mm-hmm. A lot of people use a bike, don't they? Especially those lime bikes.
1: So if you're lime biking, are they just like your friends with benefits kind of thing?
0: Yeah. No, well, even though they do get ridden a lot.
1: Yeah.
0: The lime bikes, it's dumping someone abruptly, unceremoniously and at your convenience.
1: Like savage.
0: That's why you always see a lime bike lying on its side in a storm drain. You've been lime biked.
1: Thank God I'm married.
0: It's Chris and Amy in the morning on Kiss.
1: Rough world out there.
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0: Twisters Kiss, you're with Chris and Amy in the morning. Something we are talking about on the show a little bit this week is the age where kids get to and start taking an interest in their appearance.
1: Yes.
0: And yep. Boys and girls are very different. Yep. But I have started noticing now with my boys. Henry had his 9th birthday during the week. Happy birthday, Henry.
1: Happy birthday, Henry.
0: But yeah, very recently, just started sort of checking his hair and things before going to school. I mean, he, 3 weeks ago, he would go to school with the bed hair.
1: Yes.
0: Didn't care, didn't know. Just starting to ask for like some product in it, maybe run a brush through it.
1: I mean, that's been ages for me with my daughter. She's been doing her hair for...
0: because she's at that certain age and I sort of got wind from Oscar, actually, my 6-year-old, about something going on at school with Henry in his class. Had to play a bit of Jennifer Page, no relation, but yeah, what a song. So it's not Henry, though. Oscar assures me that there is this very sweet little girl. I know the girl and I won't use her name on air, but who he said she is in love with Henry.
1: Oh, bless. Okay.
0: And Henry's playing it pretty cool. He's like, yeah, well, yeah, she's only human. But he's, you know, he's making sure he's looking all right when he's going to school.
1: In effort now.
0: His appearance.
1: He's putting in a little tiny bit of effort, which makes me think that maybe the crush is reciprocated.
0: I think so.
1: Yeah. Well, it's funny you say that because my lovely darling daughter, she has also had a crush. I'm pretty sure she calls him her boyfriend, except they actually don't talk to each other. So they call themselves boyfriend and girlfriend, but
0: she's 10, right?
1: Yeah. I don't think they talk much. So they maybe, I think they're in the same class and they might sit on the same table, but that's as far as their relationship goes.
0: So Charlie's not thinking about, you know, kissing and God knows what else yet.
1: No.
0: But at 10, she's certainly noticing boys.
1: Oh, yes. But. Yes, she is. And I mean, I remember when I was 10, I was also noticing boys, but almost just in like a, oh, he's really cute. Like, I remember Devon Sauer.
0: Yeah, with the girlfriend posters.
1: Yes, and I could appreciate a good-looking boy back then.
0: Yeah.
1: I used to have posters of him on my room when I was about 10.
0: Mm.
1: I remember him in the movie Little Giants, and I remember having dreams where we were boyfriend and girlfriend floating. I even still remember the dream. We're floating down a river and he saved me from a crocodile. Anyway, so bizarre.
0: Well, of course, you're like, that's a great movie, by the way, Little Giants.
1: Little Giants.
0: But of course, he was the only kid in the movie that wasn't like a complete reject, you know what I mean? It was a team of total misfits.
1: But he was also very cute, right?
0: He was, and yes, I get that. So you're at that age, you're noticing what cute is and good looking.
1: Yeah, you're noticing the opposite sex.
0: Did you get noticed by all the boys?
1: I most certainly did not.
0: No.
1: Bit of a late bloomer.
0: That's right, you looked like Fatty Vorton when you were a kid.
1: I was a cross between Fatty Vorton and Warwick Capper.
0: Okay, there you go.
1: Yeah, and quite rotund as well.
0: Well done. And you're crossing both codes there as well. Well done. Fatty Vorton, Warwick Capper. Everyone knows what we're talking about there. A hybrid of those two. An unholy union of league and AFL coming together. That's what Amy looked like at 10 years old.
1: AFL? Isn't Warwick Capper cricket? No.
0: You know what? It doesn't actually matter what Warwick Capper is. He was AFL.
1: There we go.
0: No one knows what he is anymore.
1: Okay.
0: It's Chris and Amy in the morning.
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0: Kiss. You're with Chris and Amy in the morning. Mm. We're joined in the studio by our great mate, Jana Hocking. She is a dating columnist with the Daily Mail, US Daily Mail. Yes. Hangs out at the White House, Jana does.
1: Yeah.
0: But I loved your article about the ick list.
1: Oh,
0: and we've talked about icks a bit on the show because Amy and her friends have a lot of them. Mm. We've been chatting about in the studio. I know aging comedians is one of yours, but it didn't make your list in the paper.
1: No. You know, defamation and all that. Yeah. I would have loved to have put it in. So it's things like a man doing a cartwheel.
0: A cartwheel.
1: So bad. Or typing with one hand. Such an ick. Or like dropping a ball or missing a ball that's thrown at them.
2: Yeah. Like basically anything that's not masculine.
1: Yeah.
0: Where did you think of cartwheels from? Because, I mean, that's so random. I mean, I don't know if this is an ick. When I try, every time I try to do a cartwheel, which is a lot, like my rollerblades are too heavy.
1: Oh, no.
0: So is that a...
1: I've known you for 10 years and you've never given me the ick until now.
0: Oh. Yeah. Thanks, Jana.
1: Yeah. I saw a guy
0: nicest
1: do it.
0: Thing you've ever
2: you've
0: seen.
2: Been added to the list, Paigey. Yeah.
1: I saw a guy do it on Instagram and I was like, we'll be adding that to the list.
0: Cartwheels. All right. What about men for women?
1: Okay, so...
0: Or is this women for women? I guess you wrote it. So
1: both. No, because I think you and I would agree these are great things that we do. But for women, men don't like when we talk about astrology, especially on dates. And I do.
0: Especially on the radio as well.
2: Yeah, that's true. I actually love astrology as well. And when I try and bring it up with Ryan, he just glazes over.
1: Yeah.
2: Couldn't give two shits.
1: Another one for girls is when they cry on camera, like on their Instagram.
2: Or, like they set their camera.
1: Yes, and cry.
2: I know. So that's an ick for me.
1: I get the ick from that as well. Or if we do photo shoots at brunch, we ask the waiter to take like 12 pictures of us.
2: Guilty.
1: I get that they're icks. I do. I know, guilty.
2: I'm like, sorry, can you go back and do it landscape?
1: Yeah. But yeah, they're the girl ones. There's not many girl ones, to be fair. It's mostly girl
2: I mean, there
1: ones.
2: Is quite a list here for the girls, but treating birthdays like the Met Gala, doing baby voice.
1: Oh, yeah, that gives me
2: that. That's
1: egg.
2: An ick. I mean, even men. Oh, even men doing baby voice.
1: Yeah.
0: The list of men's icks is so much better, though. I mean, and surely it was easier to write.
1: Oh,
0: I
1: mean, it came out so easy.
0: You've been very fair here and done an equal list for both, but we both know the list isn't. They're not the same lengths. Like, these clicking their fingers at waitstaff is one for a man. And on the other side of it, asking, where's my hug?
1: Oh, I've done that, though. Where's my hug? And I've done it in a baby voice.
2: Oh, God.
1: To the double strike.
0: No, but again, you can pull it off. Like a pretty girl.
2: Yeah,
0: but a bloke, where's my hug?
1: Where's my hug?
0: You just want to feel the boobs against you, you creep.
1: Oh, yeah, that is it, isn't it?
2: Yeah,
1: I've noticed that recently.
0: Just touch me.
2: Oh, now I'm not going to hug you anymore.
0: Yeah. Well, I go because I'm an incel, right?
1: Yeah.
0: Because I see also on the list, saying females instead of women.
1: Oh,
0: that's incel, right?
1: Worse.
0: Females.
1: Oh, yeah. I had a guy the other day call me little lady. That gave me such an ick. He's like, how's my little lady?
2: I was like,
1: I don't know who she is, but I've got the ick.
0: Was he a butcher?
1: No, he was a sportsman.
0: Okay.
1: A butcher?
0: Well, the only people who can say, g'day, darling.
1: Oh,
0: there you go,
1: yeah.
0: Little lady. Oh, you don't mind a butcher doing it, right?
1: Yeah, I like that, actually. It's really nice.
2: Usually it's an older man.
0: Exactly.
2: And
0: older butchers can get away with
1: butchers
0: it.
1: Butchers
0: that's
1: so specific.
0: God, that's but sorry, so Jana, valid. It was a sportsman. Of course it was.
1: Of course it was. Of course it was sliding
0: any names?
1: Into my DMs. I'll tell you off air.
2: Yeah.
0: Well, they're the icks, guys. Avoid them. Just don't be an incel. Don't be a pervert.
1: But listen, if you think you've done one and you can see their face kind of like their soul die a little inside... Don't keep bringing it up.
0: We should put Jana's full list up on our page because you've got to check these out because there's a few here I must admit I'm guilty of, like saying calm down during an
2: what
0: argument.
2: What about filming gym workouts like a motivational documentary? That is just...
1: Oh,
2: or even just a gym selfie? No.
0: Oh, right, okay.
1: Yeah.
2: No.
1: Yeah.
2: If you're doing it,
0: what
2: to
0: about
2: keep
0: filming
2: track?
0: Women's gyms workouts?
2: No,
0: that's, surely that's
1: sure,
0: worse.
1: That puts you on a
2: think
1: list.
2: That's illegal.
0: Okay.
2: That's
0: just assault. All right, Jana, great to see you again.
1: Loved it.
0: Check
2: Thanks
0: out
2: for
0: her
2: coming
0: work
2: in.
0: In the Daily
2: Thanks.
0: Mail. Bye.
1: Bye.
0: It's Chris and Amy in the morning on Kiss.
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25: So good. Everyone is listening.
0: Hey, good morning again, everyone. How you going, Gerard? Good
1: morning, Pork Chop.
0: Do you have any theme songs for stuff in your life?
1: I feel like if anyone thinks about me, I get sent a lot of the Genuine Pony. That seems to be like the soundtrack to my life.
0: That's your lovemaking song, isn't it?
1: No, not really. That's when I'm going out with the girls.
0: Oh, okay.
1: I love a dancehall boogie to that song.
0: Oh, is it more Usher at home with Ryan?
1: Oh, I just don't put
0: you
1: music on.
0: You got it
1: on.
0: Bad, Usher.
1: I don't play any music with Ryan. But you know what I do? When I'm in the ocean, I always will do the...
0: Jaws.
1: I usually do it around my kids and they run...
0: Have they
1: screaming.
0: Seen Jaws?
1: I think they have, actually. Yeah.
0: Oh, you're
1: traumatized.
0: Mum of the year.
1: I know.
0: Seen Jaws.
1: Hang on a second. If you watch Jaws, though, you can truly tell that it's a mechanical shark.
0: Yeah.
1: Doesn't even look like a real one these days.
0: And a lot of them had it coming, like that woman at the beginning.
1: Well, she deserved it.
0: Alcohol and night swimming. It's a winning combination.
1: Yeah, sure.
0: Yeah, she had it coming. I only asked you about theme songs because Ego, our producer, has one. Hi, Ego.
26: Hello, guys.
1: Now, hi.
0: Check out how nerdy this is.
1: Okay? Oh, no.
0: Every time he's taking off on a plane,
1: yeah.
0: He has Danger Zone in his headphones.
27: Danger Zone.
0: So anywhere you're flying, whether you're alone or with the family... Set us up for us. How are we going? You're on the runway?
26: I'm a 1986 baby, so it was made in the same year
1: Preach.
26: I was born, right?
1: Yeah.
0: Top
26: so
0: Gun.
26: It's my jam. Yeah. So, and I've probably taken, I don't know, let's say 200 flights in my life. Never missed a single flight.
1: Okay, well.
26: As we taxi, we get on the runway. As the plane just starts lift off, that's when you hit the start.
0: Okay, so it's not when it goes
26: no.
0: And speeds up. So you're still on the ground,
1: it's when it's
0: silence.
1: Taking flight.
0: And then as the wheels lift.
26: Yes. Movie, that's when they take off.
0: Right.
1: Now, are you actually playing this in your ear pods on like through Spotify or are you just singing this?
26: Well, back in the day before Spotify, yeah. I had to sing it.
1: Oh, no.
0: Give us a few bars then.
26: No, no.
1: And come on.
26: I used to do da, da, da, da. But yeah, Spotify's been a great help.
1: Okay,
26: for that,
1: yeah.
26: Too.
0: This would go well on a plane. You're sort of, yeah, up now, getting a bit of a view.
27: Danger zone.
26: It gets the heart racing.
1: Yeah.
26: It makes it exciting.
0: I could play the whole thing, really. I
1: know,
0: could.
1: It's a great song.
0: Chris and Amy in the morning.

0: This is Kiss with Chris and Amy in the morning. One of my favourite memories as a kid was going to sleepovers at my friend's house and also host them. I used to have Chris's movie marathons, which won't surprise you, where we'd stay up all night and drink Coke and watch, I don't know, about three movies before we fell asleep.
1: Well, I lived in the same street that I'm living in now and there was so many kids. I had a sleepover almost every single weekend.
0: Yeah.
1: Sometimes in summer we would pitch tents in the backyard and we would all dare each other to do a nudie run to the light post at the end of the street. But we would stay up late and eat all of the, you know, midnight snacks and we'd make bracelets. And I loved sleepovers as a kid.
0: And they're fun when you're with your mates and you're doing that. Because my kids do it. But to tell you the truth, it's always at their grandparents where, you know, they're going to go to get a bath and go to bed on time.
1: Yeah,
0: and it's good for me. But I don't know. They don't seem to. Is it still a thing?
1: Sleepovers are definitely getting a bit of a bad rap now, and there is a lot of fear-mongering around them, which I completely understand why. Like, I think parents are becoming more safety-conscious when it comes to who they're allowing to look after their child. And to be honest, I am one of them as well. Like, Charlie is allowed to go to two of our friends' houses for sleepovers, and these friends of ours who we've known for years and years and years. We all go away together. They've got, you know, multiple kids themselves. But she has been invited to lots of sleepover parties. If I don't know the dad or the other kids in the household, there's no way she's going.
0: How long does it take you to get a feel for someone? Like when you meet, you know, their parents at school, right? Obviously, you're not going to meet someone for 20-odd seconds and then go, yeah, my kid can sleep at your house. But when you do actually have a proper conversation with someone for even 5 or 10 minutes and you have a good chat to someone, I don't know, I sort of go, yeah, okay, I'm feeling an all right vibe here.
1: I still wouldn't allow a sleepover then. I'm talking the people whose house that Charlie sleeps over, I would have known them for

0: They're probably, like, even I remember being younger and going to my girlfriend's house, and she had older siblings, older sister and an older brother, and nothing ever bad happened, but I would definitely watch movies that I was not allowed to watch at home. Like, I remember we watched Wild Things. Do you remember with Neve Campbell?
1: Yeah.
0: So we watched that one night.
1: All of Arnie's old movies, I saw at my friend Angus's house.
0: Yeah.
1: Because I think he had an oldies brother, and he's also, his dad didn't care. His dad would be like, yeah, we can go to the video store, whatever. Didn't look at the... So, I mean, Terminator 2.
0: Yeah, Scream. I watched
1: Predator.
0: Scream.
1: Like, when I was about 8.
0: Yes. I remember watching Scream when I was like 9, and I was terrified of like kitchen knives after that.
1: And popcorn.
0: Popcorn?
1: Yeah, remember Drew Barrymore at the start.
0: She's, oh, yes.
1: Yeah, he's, yeah. What are you doing? I'm making popcorn.
0: Yeah.
1: Slash.
0: Yeah, God.
1: It's not your guts now because they're on your front lawn.
0: Oh, wow.
1: Don't show that to your kids.
0: Don't show Scream to your kids, yeah.
1: But we turned out fine.
0: Yeah, we did.
1: It's Chris and Amy in the morning. Next, we've got another letter.
0: Oh.
1: I think it's just a message on the website or something. But it is time for the Agony Aunt segment,
0: yes.
1: Amy. It's Dear Amy. Coming up next, Chris and Amy on Kiss.
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0: This is Kiss. You're with Chris and Amy in the morning. Hi.
1: Hi.
0: We're on Instagram and stuff if you want to get in touch. Amy's got 160,000 followers. I'm there too. But yeah, Amy gets most of the mail. Let's put it that way. So we got a segment because people have questions for you. They like what you say and do. Yep. People respect you.
1: Oh, thank you.
0: Wish I had that. Bit of gravitas. So we got a segment called Dear Amy. And we got another one here.
2: Dear Amy.
0: Hell of an opener.
1: I sound royal, don't I?
0: Dear Amy.
1: It's like that soundtrack from Bridgerton.
0: Yeah, well, I've got a telegram here for you.
1: Okay, already. Read it to me, please, Dear Amy, peasant.
0: I've been chatting to a duke that I... No.
1: Okay, keep going.
0: Dear Amy. I've been chatting to a guy I met on a dating app and I thought things were going really well until he sent me a voice note with what felt like a full-blown screening process. Mm. He wanted answers about my finances. I thought it said he wanted answers about my fiancé's. Fair enough. Finances, relationship history, future kids' plans and a bunch of other personal stuff before agreeing to a second date.
1: Wow.
0: On a voice note.
1: Yeah.
0: Voice note alone is a red flag.
1: I know.
0: God, they're annoying. I get wanting to avoid wasting time, but it felt like more of a job interview than a date. Is this what modern dating is at this age?
1: I mean, first of all, that's appalling. I get not wanting to waste time, but one date, that's not wasting time. You can go on a date, even if it's a walk or a catch up for a cup of coffee or a glass of wine or something. Have some face-to-face time. And then you can start organically, casually asking questions. Are sending a voice note asking about my finances? Get TFO.
0: Maybe he butt dialed her and he was just doing the census. You know, like he's just got his list
1: Let's
0: of questions.
1: Let's hope so, because that
0: was
1: is
0: it,
1: appalling.
0: Was it census night?
1: That would be a massive red flag for me. I think Ryan and I on like our first or second date, we were straight up. We were like, you know, do you want kids? I always say, do you want kids? Because it was something that was a non-negotiable for me.
0: And most people know the answer.
1: Absolutely.
0: Very few people would go, I don't know.
1: Yeah.
0: You sort of go, yeah, one day or no.
1: Yeah, exactly right. So that kind of question I think is acceptable, first, second, third date in. A voice note, though, that just feels so lazy. And it also would make me think, well, if you're voice noting me, who else are you voice noting?
0: And it's always while they're driving, right? So it's like, you don't have time to speak to me. You go, well, I'm stuck in the car for half an hour anyway, so I'm going to send a bunch of voice notes out to people.
1: That's three red flags for me. I wouldn't even bother replying to him.
0: Voice notes.
1: Yeah.
0: Another one of those things I wish we could uninvent.
1: Yeah.
0: It's up there with COVID-19.
1: Yes.
0: Voice notes.
1: My advice is don't reply.
0: Okay.
1: Scrap him.
0: Yeah. Nice, easy one. I like that.
1: You haven't even gone on a date. Don't waste your time.
0: Yeah, go meet someone. Get off the dating apps. There's some more. I know it's called Dear Amy. But
1: go Shrekking.
0: There's my two cents. Chris and Amy in the morning on Kiss.
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0: Chris and Amy in the morning on Kiss. Hey, I've told you about my home cinema setup.
1: Several times.
0: Yeah. Yep. And I want to say right off the bat, this is not a rich guy story, okay? I'm not.
1: No.
0: This is my Facebook Marketplace home
1: Addiction.
0: Cinema with the $45 projector.
1: Yeah.
0: The $80 screen.
1: Yeah.
0: And I went and bought the speaker. So, you know, just to wrap it all up the other day. Really good speaker, though.
1: Yeah. Okay, yeah.
0: So my wife, from the start, has rolled her eyes.
1: Yes.
0: And gone, this is another Chris ADHD project where he's going to lose interest and he's just fixated on it for now. And it's stupid.
1: Mm-hmm.
0: Well, we've been having a few family movie nights at home and they've been raging successes.
1: And do the kids love them?
0: We love it. They get on the floor with their blankets and their pillows. The fire is there.
1: Yes.
0: Everyone's warm. The movie's on the big screen.
1: Yep.
0: We've done Toy Story 4, Dumb and Dumber. Great movies. Anyway, my wife was talking to her friends about some of the school mums.
1: Yeah.
0: And just casually mentioned to me, between mocking me for my home cinema, said, I've invited Jane and Alison over for a movie night.
1: Yeah.
0: And we're going to do a big Devil Wears Prada thing.
1: On your projector.
0: Cinema. And I said, oh, are you? So am I the projectionist that night? She goes, yeah, we'll need you there.
1: Oh.
0: To run the
1: turns
0: movie.
1: Turns out she does like it.
0: Yeah. Mm. And it just occurred to me because I thought you've been complaining about your husband Ryan wanting a motorbike a lot because he wants to buy a Harley.
1: Yes.
0: It would be exactly the same as if he went and bought the Harley.
1: Yes.
0: But then you were off riding it every weekend. And
1: which after, I would never be doing.
0: After saying it's a dumb purchase and it's just nice to be right occasionally.
1: Yeah. Well, I think for men, it doesn't happen very often. So you've got to really lean into the wins.
0: Yeah.
1: And celebrate them.
0: I'm celebrating.
1: Did you have a party?
0: Yes. A party for one.
1: Well,
0: it's called a pity party.
1: Ryan bought these hideously large shelves from Bunnings because he loves going to Bunnings. I think it makes him feel more masculine.
0: Yeah, it does.
1: Because he's not overly fixy. He's not overly great with his
0: hands.
1: Yeah,
0: but Bunnings make everyone feel like a
1: trade. Yeah, he feels like a real man when he goes into Bunnings, but he loves coming back with all kinds of things. And he turned up with these huge shelves, which he spent hours with our neighbour building. And I was like, what stupid purchase have you come home with? I gave him a lot of shtick about it and a bit of grief. Turns out they have been incredibly useful. Either side of our garage, it's got our Christmas tree on one shelf, all the tools. He's actually organised our garage.
0: What's he gone with, the IKEA Kallax cubes or the Kmart
1: ones? We haven't gone into the cube. We're not there yet.
0: Not
1: just
0: cubes.
1: The shelves.
0: All right, just shelving.
1: But I gave him that.
0: All right, cool. And I'm working on my garage shelving at the moment as well.
1: I bet you are.
0: Yeah, it's just he takes a bit of getting used to. Okay, have a good day, everyone. We will be back next week, Saturday, 8 a.m. and catch you then.
1: See you then.
0: All right, bye.
2: 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Bigger stars, bigger moments, bigger Vegas energy. 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
0: KISS 1023 got them there. 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

0: 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And this year is going to be next level. 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See?
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28: Good morning, Alana McIntyre here with the latest. Nepal is warning of new flood risks as rescue teams desperately try to find survivors and as the death toll surpasses 600 after the catastrophic floods. Bad weather is hampering efforts to locate close to 3,000 people who are still missing, including dozens of Australians. Further severe flooding and landslides are predicted. BBC's correspondent Sridhar Shressa says identifying the dead is another challenge.
29: So far, more than 670 dead bodies have been recovered from the affected areas and only 20 have been identified so far.
28: Australian Cara Serafino has made contact with Australian officials. The 26-year-old has spoken to Foreign Affairs Minister Penny Wong, who has confirmed she's safe. A man is critical after being shot at a home in Sydney's southwest. Crews were called to South Granville around 7:40 last night. Police have been told a number of men stormed the property, shooting the victim and then leaving in a white SUV. At least 37 people have been killed by a Russian drone attack on a warehouse that was storing weapons in the outskirts of Kyiv. The attack on the depot caused shells, mines and drones to detonate. Donald Trump is claiming a deal giving America majority control of Venezuela's oil reserves will cut petrol prices in the US. However, the details remain murky. And the Albanese government is looking at its current consent and respectful relationships program at schools to see if there is any change needed.
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28: The Blues have staged an impressive comeback in front of 90,000 people, ending the Demons' run for 2026. Carlton recording a 19-point victory over Melbourne. The Blues fought their way back after the D's kicked the first four goals. Coach Josh Fraser says it was an enjoyable night.
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28: A mostly sunny one today with some light winds. We're heading for a top of 19 degrees. Pretty clear tomorrow, 21. Then a couple of showers moving through on Tuesday, 22.
0: This is Kiss Australia.
1: Oh, yeah, it is. Welcome to another week of Kiss Australia. My name's Gordy. We are all about putting you across Aussie-made music, 100% Aussie-made music right here on Kiss. 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Meantime to this week, Gojo's chit-chatting. We got Phil Jamison hanging out. And, I mean, this show's got everything from Nina Jirachi to Thirsty Merc. We should just start this thing. Let's go with Delta Goodrum and Hologram. So-

0: 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You're hanging with Kiss.
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0: Okay, you want a really cool album to check out? Highly recommend Gojo's one called The Gojo Variety Show. Song is called Nervous, which you're about to hear in a sec. This guy's a legend. I saw him doing like a Dolly Parton tribute in an old folks' home. Very random, very Gojo, but yeah, we love this song, Nervous, bro.
2: Oh, thank you. Yeah, I've been hearing it on the station, and I'm so grateful for that. It's wicked that you guys are playing it. Thank you.
0: Busy times for you. We've got new music. We've got the new album. Can you tell everyone the title of your new album?
2: Yes, The Gojo Variety Show.
0: Mm-hmm.
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0: I thought the little Insta stuff that you did was super cute too. The stuff I saw on Insta kind of announcing. Oh, I loved it.
2: Oh, yeah, thank you. I know it's. I always try to put thought into those things and think about something that, I don't know, I can kind of like bring a moment into.
0: It was fun, man.
2: Yeah.
0: It was fun. It was exactly what you are. It was fun. Like, that's what this music is.
2: Oh, so kind.
0: We got to hear this song, Nervous, Gojo, now. We should chat with Phil Jamison in a minute. Stay on Kiss.

0: 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You're with Kiss.
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0: All right, Phil Jamieson was on tour, did release new music, right? There's an album, there's, new music. We're going to hear it in a sec, but unfortunately he hurt himself on tour, and I think that's postponed, which is really unfortunate. Big love to Phil. Fast recovery, my bro, and, big love to you. But we talk Weekends. We talked about the latest song called Weekends, which is incredible, and you get to hear this in a sec, but the takeaway, what do we need to know?
2: I'm envisaging Weekends as a place that is like a bar that you can go on a Monday. But when I mention that in interviews, people are like, you musicians are always so tricky. I'm like, yeah, well, anyway, I'm not trying to be. But it's meant to be, it's exactly meant to be a transformative transportation type of song. It's good to drive to, yeah. No doubt. And it's meant to have your windows down and greeting. If your weekend is a Monday, for all my hospo friends out there, then that's who it's designed for as well. You know what I mean?
0: Out of Phil Jamieson, let's go with Weekends right here on Kiss.

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1: 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And this year is going to be next level. Bigger stars, bigger moments, bigger Vegas energy. See?
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1: 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Over two massive nights in Las Vegas. This isn't just a concert.
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Heads up, if you're an artist, you're making music, you want the world to hear it, you're over putting it on TikTok and thinking the world needs to hear more than 8 seconds of this, send it to us here at Kiss Australia. Maybe I can play it on the show. Hey, these guys have just been on tour, and oh my God, if you ever see a band live, see Gang of Youths. Holy, like, those who know, know, right? Gang of Youths, Things Take Time, right here on Kiss Australia.

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31: Good morning, Alana McIntyre here with the latest. One Nation is claiming another victory, this time at a by-election in WA. The party has secured the outer suburban seat of Secret Harbour. The seat, which is about 1 hour south of Perth, has historically been a safe Labor seat, but has been claimed by gym owner Luke Hurtigan.
32: A message that will send shockwaves across the entire country.
31: That audio thanks to News 24. At least 675 people have been confirmed dead now after the catastrophic flooding in Nepal. There are close to 2,400 people still missing in incredibly hot, catastrophic conditions. Burials are beginning, but authorities are struggling to deal with the number of bodies being retrieved. There's been a suspected underworld shooting in Sydney's southwest. A man is fighting for life after a number of men stormed a property in Guildford overnight. It's understood the man was shot in his back before the group left the property in a white SUV around 7:40 p.m. A 13-year-old boy who was involved in an e-scooter crash in Queensland has died. The boy suffered head injuries in Childers on Wednesday. Russia has targeted a weapons depot in the outskirts of Kyiv, causing drones and shells to detonate, killing at least 37 people. And the federal government is reviewing its current consent and respectful relationships programs at our schools.
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31: The Blues have ended the Demons' run thanks to an impressive comeback in front of 90,000 people in the wildcard game at the MCG. Carlton skipper Patrick Cripps telling Seven he's just so proud.
34: Oh, look, playing a final at the MCG, doesn't matter what final, that's peak footy moments. Like, the atmosphere, you know, loser goes home, it's just like, you got to put it all out there.
31: The Blues defeated Melbourne by 19 points, setting up an elimination final with Geelong next week. And the Wallabies are facing Argentina in the first of two test matches.
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31: A mostly sunny one today with some light winds. We're heading for a top of 19 degrees. Pretty clear tomorrow, 21. Then a couple of showers moving through on Tuesday, 22.
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2: Hey, all right. So we chit-chat with Peking Duck coming up. Amy Shark is hanging out, talking new music. But Butchera, Even at My Worst, one of the great songs from his latest album, Gentleman, which one thing you might not know about this song.
37: Well, I actually didn't write this song.
2: Oh, get out.
37: I was in Los Angeles, so I did a lot of my album over in Hollywood and with a producer named Omar Skeeth. And one day he said, oh, we're going to go see an old friend of mine. We went to Diane Warren's building.
2: Okay.
37: Diane Warren the icon. She, you know, wrote My Heart Will Go On. Oh. Aerosmith, Don't Want to Miss a Thing. What an icon.
0: Heard of him.
37: And, you know, Taylor Swift and Beyonce as well. And all the, literally everyone. Biggest hit songwriter in the world. And she had played me a couple songs. And she's one of my favorite songwriters too. So it was a real, like, it was just unbelievable. And I love that song. She played me a bunch of songs, but that was the one that I really loved.
0: That was the one that spoke to you, huh?
37: It reminded me of my family because, you know, they come with me on tour. And, you know, my mom's here now in, mm-hmm. in the studio. And even at my worst, they see me when I'm tired and when I like get sick and or when I'm down, and they encourage me and lift me up. And so I think everyone's got people in their lives that are rooting for them. And so that's why I love the song.
0: We got to hear it, man. Even at my worst, Butcherer on Kiss Australia now.

0: Thank you for turning on Kiss. We're so Aussie right now because...
1: Non-stop Aussie hits. Now, this is Kiss Australia.
0: Yeah, we're Kiss Australia. We're 2 hours worth right here on Kiss, but 24-7 on your iHeart app. All right, Peking Duck, have an album. Oh, it's so, so good. It is out. It's like their first album in, what, 16 years? I brought that up with the boys. And by the way, I got to apologise because I had Adam and Ruben here in the Kiss studios. And, yeah, one of the mics was playing up. It's just such a typical tech thing. And anyway, apologies about the shitty audio. Hence why we're only playing 50 seconds of this chat.
2: It took us 16 years, but we got there in the end.
0: Paradise is epic. It's so good. And I genuinely mean that. And can I tell you my favorite thing? And I think I said this to Rubes when I jumped on the boat. There was only one thing that was missing from the launch party, which was incredible. It was on a boat. It was so, so fun. And that guest was Jack Thompson.
3: I know.
0: I wanted him there so bad.
3: Yeah.
0: Dude, and it's actually Jack's voice, right?
3: It is. Oh, yeah. We need to bring Jack somewhere. I feel like he lives in the clouds, in like a temple in the clouds. Mm-hmm. He's an ethereal being.
0: Yeah, but how would he be dressed? Because when I think about Jack Thompson...
3: He's a heavy operator.
0: Yeah.
3: He doesn't mess about.
2: Although on that pirate ship, you know, he could have dressed up as a pirate.
3: And no, he doesn't play games.
0: He's got a gnarly beard these days too.
3: He's got a great beard. Yeah, he holds it down. Stern man, yet a very warm, loving man.
0: Wow, love those boys. And the album Paradise is so good. Check it out, consume it. It is Peking Duck. This is Forever right here on Kiss.

Hey, we're Kiss Australia. This is brand new music out of Amy Shark. The album is called Soft Pop. It's incredible, but get this one. This is Movies. This is Kiss New Music. I watch them.

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Hey, how you doing? We're Kiss Australia. We're 100% Aussie music. This is Troy Sivan's latest one. It's really different from Troy. I'm going to be honest. Like, first listen, I was like, ooh. So I've warmed up and I just, it clicks. I get it. And I'm into it. I love the film clip too. The film clip's got Nicole Kidman in it. She's the best. Troy Sivan, Kiss New Music here on Kiss Australia. She's welcome.

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17: Adelaide traffic.
18: We're going through Hindmarsh. We've got a burst water main at Grange Road near Manton Street and Hindmarsh Place. One inbound lane is closed and speeds are at 40. If you're heading through Cleland, flooding at Waterfall Gully Road near Centre Track. ASICS is now open at Westfield Marion with the latest running gear, footy boots, sports and kids' shoes, plus huge savings at Harbourtown Adelaide. ASICS, Marion and Harbourtown Adelaide now open. The KISS cast heading for a top of 19 today. Right now we're sitting at 5 degrees. That's KISS traffic and weather together. Ben and Liam are back in breakfast weekdays from 6 on KISS 102.3.
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24: Good morning, Alana McIntyre here with the latest. There are fears of more flooding along the border between Nepal and Tibet as the death toll from Wednesday's glacier collapse reaches 675. The Department of Foreign Affairs and Trade has dispatched crisis teams to Nepal who will help search for about 40 missing Australians. In total, about 2,500 people are still unaccounted for. World Vision's Roslyn Gabriel has told Seven many remain cut off.
25: There is mud everywhere. There is people who are getting more desperate. We are desperately trying to get to communities that have not been reached. We were told of a community on Friday that is in need of food that nobody has got to, that's been cut off from the rivers.
24: Rescuers have drilled a hole in a tunnel at the hydropower site where it's hoped about 100 workers may still be alive. A man in his 40s is fighting for life after two cars collided in Melbourne. It happened at Preston just before 3 a.m. A man is critical after another suspected underworld shooting in Sydney southwest. It's understood a group of men stormed a property in South Granville around 7:40 last night, shooting the victim in his back. One Nation has claimed victory in the Secret Harbour by-election in WA. Gym owner Luke Hurtigan saying locals have sent a message that will send shockwaves across the country. And about 40,000 people are running across the Harbour Bridge today for the Sydney Marathon.
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24: In AFL, the Blues will play the Cats next week in an elimination final after Carlton defeated Melbourne in front of a massive crowd at the MCG. The Blues ending the Demons' run for 2026 with a 19-point win, thanks to an impressive comeback in front of about 90,000 people. Max Gawn has told Seven they just didn't execute.
27: We had a chance to play a good game, good final in front of 90,000, good game of footy, but we just didn't get it done.
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24: A mostly sunny one today with some light winds. We're heading for a top of 19 degrees. Pretty clear tomorrow, 21. Then a couple of showers moving through on Tuesday, 22.
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0: This is Chris and Amy in the morning on KISS.
1: Hey, good morning, everyone. We're back. Happy Sunday, Amy.
2: Morning, sunshine. How are you?
1: Well, I'm well, thank you.
2: You are?
1: Yeah. How are you? Are you well, mate?
2: I'm good.
1: There's a bee in her bonnet, everyone, I can tell.
2: I'm a little bit cranky with some boys in my street. We've got some kids in the area. They've got e-bikes. I have said to my son, do not under any circumstance get on an e-bike.
1: I was going to say which son, but they're 6 and 8. It doesn't really matter which one.
2: Right?
1: Yeah.
2: Now, one of my sons has gotten on the e-bike against my well wishes and has fallen off it and hurt himself.
1: Was he wearing a helmet?
2: He was wearing a helmet,
1: good
2: apparently.
1: Boy.
2: He did lie to me and tell me it was his push bike, and then another mum actually told me the truth. And Ryan and I were talking about it, and Ryan was like, send him to his room for an hour. And he was like, there has to be a consequence. And I said, yeah, I just don't know sending him to his room is the right answer. Do you know who I called?
1: Let me think.
2: I called Jen from Connected Parenting.
1: Oh, your parenting expert.
2: My parenting expert.
1: I was way off.
2: And I said, what do I do with this? Because he's done this thing. He knows it's wrong. He's then lied to me. Ryan wants to put him in his room. And she goes, no. She said, let me ask you this. When you were 8 and all your girlfriends were doing something that you knew your parents didn't want you to do, but every single one of them had had a turn, what would you have done? And I said, Yeah, I would have had a turn as well.
1: Yeah.
2: And she goes, and then would you have gone home and told your parents, or would you have lied about it? I said, yeah, I can see where you're going with this.
1: I'll tell you the other thing about young Amy Gerard, you wouldn't be the last one to be trying it either.
2: I would have been the first.
1: It would never get to the point where everyone else had done something.
2: Exactly right. So there was a lesson in there for me and for Bobby, who thankfully came off unscathed. It could have been worse.
1: Yeah.
2: Did give him a little bit of a shock though. But I'm just like, who are these parents who are buying their kids e-bikes?
1: How old was the kid that had the e-bike?
2: 9.
1: 9?
2: 9.
1: Yeah.
2: 16? Go for gold. Play on. But 9?
1: I don't want to sound like an old man, but, you know, 9.
2: It's too young.
1: Shouldn't, right?
2: Yeah. Anyway.
1: Anyway, I'm with Ryan. There should be consequences. Give him an absolute hiding. And just say, look, one more bruise. Like he goes from the bike crash.
2: Oh, my God.
1: Never
2: baby.
1: Touched him.
2: You are a prick.
1: Coming up next, do you remember your first love?
2: Yeah, absolutely.
1: Because I think there's something going on.
2: Oh,
1: it could be happening.
2: Your boys have got little crushes.
1: Well, actually, it's a crush on one of them, but I'll tell you about it.
2: Yeah.
1: Chris and Amy in the morning on KISS.

0: This is Kiss. Hi there. You're with Chris and Amy in the morning.
1: Hi.
0: We don't get to talk about dating other people as much as I would like on this show because we're both
1: happily married.
0: We're both married with children.
1: Yep.
0: But a new list of dating terms has come out, and every time this happens, right, the young people, right, and what they're doing, I get more and more confused by the TikTok
1: generation.
0: I'm going to give you some of these new dating terms, and you can tell me, as a 40-year-old woman, if you know what any
1: of these
0: are. Who
1: hasn't been dating in 12 years.
0: Exactly.
1: Sure.
0: I know.
1: I'll take a guess.
0: Some of your friends cheat on their husbands, so you might know some of these.
1: Some of my friends are single, yes.
0: Okay. Floodlighting. I know gaslighting.
1: Yeah, I know. It feels like floodlighting. You're dating lots of people?
0: No. It's the practice of oversharing a lot of personal emotional baggage on the first date.
1: Oh, no.
0: To make yourself seem vulnerable. And it can engineer a quick route to intimacy. Now, that's a time where we should say a quick route to intimacy. I don't usually use it that way, but
1: floodlighting.
0: A quick
1: route. So you just basically turn up on a date, start crying.
0: Yeah.
1: And it's a quick route to a route. Talk about, you know, your childhood trauma and then...
0: Vulnerability. But it opens them up to start talking as well. I mean, for a certain type of person, they might go, oh, my God, I can open up about this and this and this as well. And once you've shared very personal things, you're closer to someone.
1: Sure.
0: More likely to jump into bed with them.
1: Great.
0: Cookie jarring.
1: Oh, my God. Cookie jarring. Are you putting all your
0: chocolate
1: cookies?
0: Chip cookies?
1: Yeah, no. I don't know.
0: When someone keeps you in reserve as a backup dating option, occasionally reaching out like they might for a cookie in a jar when they're feeling bored.

0: Pocketing is when your new partner is trying to keep your relationship a secret from friends, family, on social media, in public. You're being pocketed. So you're being hidden away. Could be
1: in a pocket. Yeah.
0: Could be non-toxic reasons. They could have their own thing, but red flag.
1: Or like married.
0: There.
1: Yeah.
0: If you or married.
1: Yep.
0: If you're pocketed.
1: Mm-hmm.
0: Shrekking.
1: Shrekking.
0: As in Shrek. Hey, donkey.
1: That'll do, donkey. Yeah. Okay.
0: Because Shrekking. I've been Princess Fiona-ing before, where you meet a beautiful.
1: But, okay. No. So Shrekking is when you are just going out with lots of ugly people.
0: Close enough. It's choosing to find date someone you find physically unattractive, either in the belief that appearance is not as important as what's on the inside, or the hope that someone who is punching above their weight is going to treat you better.
1: Okay, I went Shrekking when I lived in the UK and it actually worked. Like I went out on a date with a guy who wasn't typically my type looks-wise, wasn't overly attracted to him, went Shrekking.
0: I've seen the people in England. There's only Shrekking in England.
1: Yeah, and it turned, he was so funny, ended up falling in love with him. He was one of my great loves. His personality absolutely outshone his looks.
0: A funny and, English guy.
1: He had good banter, a great sense of humor. He could make me laugh. If you can make me laugh, I'm yours.
0: Nice teeth, I bet.
1: Yeah.
0: God, there's so many of these. I'm going to skip. There's too many to get through.
1: Okay.
0: I'll give you last one, lime biking.
1: Lime biking, like the ones that you hire in the city.
0: Yeah. Are they in every city? Everyone knows what a lime bike is the bike.
1: So if you're lime biking, you're hiring or you're borrowing a bike.
0: Mm-hmm. A lot of people use a bike, don't they? Especially those lime bikes.
1: So if you're lime biking, are they just like your friends with benefits kind of thing?
0: Yeah. No, well, even though they do get ridden a lot.
1: Yeah.
0: The lime bikes, it's dumping someone abruptly, unceremoniously and at your convenience.
1: Like savage.
0: That's why you always see a lime bike lying on its side in a storm drain. Yeah, you've been lime biked.
1: Thank God I'm married.
0: It's Chris.

0: This is Kiss. You're with Chris and Amy in the morning. Something we are talking about on the show a little bit this week is the age where kids get to and start taking an interest in their appearance.
1: Yes.
0: And yep. Boys and girls are very different. Yep. But I have started noticing now with my boys. Henry had his 9th birthday during the week. Happy birthday, Henry.
1: Happy birthday, Henry.
0: But yeah, very recently, just started sort of checking his hair and things before going to school. I mean, he, 3 weeks ago, he would go to school with the bed hair.
1: Yes.
0: Yep. Didn't care, didn't know. Just starting to ask for like some product in it, maybe run a brush through it.
1: I mean, that's been ages for me with my daughter. She's been doing her hair for...
0: because she's at that certain age and I sort of got wind from Oscar, actually, my 6-year-old, about something going on at school with Henry.

0: So it's not Henry, though. Oscar assures me that there is this very sweet little girl. I know the girl, and I won't use her name on air, but who he said she is in love with Henry.
1: Oh, bless. Okay.
0: And Henry's playing it pretty cool. He's like, yeah, well, she's only human. But
1: sure.
0: But he's, you know, he's making sure he's looking all right when he's going to school.
1: He's putting in effort now.
0: His appearance.
1: He's putting in a little tiny bit of effort, which makes me think that maybe the crush is reciprocated.
0: I think so.
1: Yeah. Well, it's funny you say that because my lovely darling daughter, she has also had a crush. I'm pretty sure she calls him her boyfriend, except they actually don't talk to each other. So they call themselves boyfriend and girlfriend, but
0: she's 10, right?
1: Yeah. I don't think they talk much. So they maybe, I think they're in the same class and they might sit on the same table, but that's as far as their relationship goes.
0: So Charlie's not thinking about, you know, kissing and God knows what else yet.
1: No.
0: But at 10, she's certainly noticing boys.
1: Oh, yes. But. Yes, she is. And I mean, I remember when I was 10, I was also noticing boys, but almost just in like a, oh, he's really cute. Like, I remember Devon Sauer.
0: Yeah, with the in the girlfriend posters.
1: Yes, and I could appreciate a good-looking boy back then.
0: Yeah.
1: I used to have posters of him on my room when I was about 10.
0: Mm.
1: I remember him in the movie Little Giants, and I remember having dreams where we were boyfriend and girlfriend floating. I even still remember the dream. We're floating down a river and he saved me from a crocodile. Anyway, so bizarre.
0: Well, of course, you're like that. That's a great movie, by the way, Little Giants.
1: Little Giants.
0: But of course, he was the only kid in the movie that wasn't like a complete reject. You know what I mean? It was a team of total misfits.
1: But he was also very cute, right?
0: He was. And yes, I get that. So you're at that age, you're noticing what cute is and good looking.
1: Yeah, you're noticing the opposite sex.
0: Did you get noticed by all the boys?
1: I most certainly did not.
0: No.
1: Bit of a late bloomer.
0: That's right. You looked like Fatty Vorton when you were a kid.
1: Yeah, I was a cross between Fatty Vorton and Warwick Kappa.
0: Okay, there you go.
1: Yeah, and quite rotund as well.
0: Well done. And you're crossing both codes there as well. Well done. Fatty Vorton, Warwick Kappa. Everyone knows what we're talking about there. A hybrid of those two. An unholy union of league and AFL coming together. That's what Amy looked like at 10 years old.
1: AFL? Isn't Warwick Kappa cricket? No.
0: You know what? It doesn't actually matter what Warwick Kappa is. He was AFL.
1: There we go.
0: No one knows what he is anymore.
1: Okay.
0: It's Chris and Amy in the morning.
2: 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Bigger stars, bigger moments, bigger Vegas energy. 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
6: 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Waking up with Chris and Amy in the morning.

0: This is Kiss. You're with Chris and Amy in the morning. Mm. We're joined in the studio by our great mate, Jana Hocking. She is a dating columnist with the Daily Mail, US Daily Mail. Yes. Hangs out at the White House, Jana does.
1: Yeah.
0: But I loved your article about the ick list. We've talked about icks a bit on the show because Amy and her friends have a lot of them. Mm. We've been chatting about in the studio. I know aging comedians is one of yours, but it didn't make your list in the paper.
2: No. You know, defamation and all that. Yeah. I would have loved to have put it in. So it's things like a man doing a cartwheel.
0: A cartwheel.
2: So bad. Or typing with one hand. Such an ick. Or like dropping a ball or missing a ball that's thrown at them.
1: Yeah. Like basically anything that's not masculine.
2: Yeah.
0: Where did you think of cartwheels from? Because, I mean, that's so random. I mean, I don't know if this is an ick. Every time I try to do a cartwheel, which is a lot, like, my rollerblades are too heavy.
2: Oh, like, no,
0: no. So is that a...
2: I've known you for 10 years and you've never given me the ick until now.
1: Oh. Yeah.
0: Thanks, Jana.
2: Yeah. I saw a guy
0: nicest
2: do it.
0: Thing you've ever
1: you've
0: seen.
1: Been added to the list, Paigey.
2: Yeah. I saw a guy do it on Instagram and I was like, we'll be adding that to the list.
0: Cartwheels. All right. What about men for women?
2: Okay, so...
0: Or is this women for women? I guess you wrote it. So both.
2: No, because I think you and I would agree these are great things that we do. But for women, men don't like when we talk about astrology, especially on dates. And I do.
0: Especially on the radio as well.
1: Yeah, that's true. I actually love astrology as well. And when I try and bring it up with Ryan, he just glazes over.
2: Yeah.
1: Couldn't give two shits.
2: Another one for girls is when they cry on camera, like on their Instagram. Or,
1: like they set their camera.
2: Yes, and cry.
1: I know. That's an ick for me.
2: I get the ick from that as well. Or if we do photo shoots at brunch, we ask the waiter to take like 12 pictures of us.
1: Guilty.
2: I get that they're ex. Yeah, I do know, all I know, of guilty. These.
1: I'm like, sorry, can you go back and do it landscape?
2: Yeah. But yeah, they're the girl ones. There's not many girl ones, to be fair. It's mostly girl
1: I mean, there
2: ones.
1: Is quite a list here for the girls, but treating birthdays like the Met Gala, doing baby voice.
2: Oh, yeah, that gives me the
1: That's
2: ick.
1: An ick. I mean, even men. Oh, even men doing baby voice.
2: Yeah.
0: The list of men's icks is so much better, though. I mean, and surely it was easier to write.
2: Oh,
0: I mean,
2: it came out so easy.
0: You've been very fair here and done an equal list for both, but we both know the list isn't. They're not the same lengths. Like, these clicking their fingers at waitstaff is one for a man. Mm-hmm. And on the other side of it, asking, where's my hug?
2: Oh, I've done that, though. Where's my hug? And I've done it in a baby voice.
1: Oh, God.
2: To the
1: double
2: strike.
0: No, but again, you can pull it off. Like a pretty girl.
1: Yeah,
0: but a bloke, where's my hug?
2: Where's my hug?
0: You just want to feel the boobs against you creep.
2: Oh, yeah, that is it, isn't it?
1: Yeah,
2: I've noticed that recently.
0: Just touch me.
1: Oh, now I'm not going to hug you anymore.
0: Yeah. Well, I go because I'm an incel, right?
2: Yeah.
0: Because
2: okay.
0: I see also on the list, saying females instead of women.
2: Oh,
0: that's incel, right? Worse. Females.
2: Oh, yeah. I had a guy the other day call me little lady. That gave me such an ick. He's like, how's my little lady?
1: I was like,
2: I don't know who she is, but I've got the ick.
0: Was he a butcher?
2: No, he was a sportsman.
0: Okay.
2: A butcher.
0: Well, the only people who can say, g'day, darling.
2: Oh,
0: there you go,
2: yeah.
0: Little lady. You don't mind a butcher doing it, right?
2: Yeah, I like that, actually. It's really nice.
1: Usually it's an older man.
0: Exactly.
1: And
0: an older butchers can get away with it.
2: Butchers,
0: that's
2: so
0: it.
2: Specific.
1: God, that's
0: but sorry,
1: so
0: Jana,
1: valid.
0: It was a sportsman. Of course it was.
2: Of course it was. Of course it was sliding
0: Any names?
2: Into my DMs. I'll tell you off air.
1: Yeah.
0: Well, they're the icks, guys. Avoid them. Just don't be an incel. Don't be a pervert.
2: But listen, if you think you've done one and you can see their face kind of like their soul die a little inside... Don't keep bringing it up.
0: We should put Jana's full list up on our page because you've got to check these out because there's a few here I must admit I'm guilty of, like saying calm down during an
1: what
0: argument.
1: What about filming gym workouts like a motivational documentary? That is just... Oh, or even just a gym selfie? No.
0: Oh, right,
2: yeah,
0: okay.
2: Yeah.
1: No.
0: Yeah.
1: If you're doing it
0: What
1: to
0: about
1: keep
0: filming
1: track?
0: Women's gyms workouts?
1: No.
0: That's, surely that's
2: sure,
0: worse.
2: That puts you on a
1: think
2: list.
1: That's illegal.
0: Okay.
1: Yeah.
0: That's just assault. All right. Jana, great to see you again.
2: Loved it.
0: Check
1: Thanks
0: out
1: for
0: her
1: coming
0: work
1: in.
0: In the Daily
2: Thanks.
0: Mail. Bye.
2: Bye.
0: It's Chris and Amy in the morning on Kiss.
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5: Adelaide traffic.
17: Slowing through Hindmarsh, emergency waterworks are happening at Grange Road near Merton Street in Hindmarsh Place. One inbound lane closed with speeds down to 40 and to Torrensville. Emergency waterworks also at Carlton Parade near Northcote Street. 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The KISS cast heading for a top of 21 degrees today. Right now we're sitting at 13. That's KISS traffic and weather together. Ben and Liam are back in breakfast weekdays from 6 on KISS 102.3.
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27: Hi there, Alana McIntyre here with the latest. One Nation has claimed another victory, this time in WA. Gym owner Luke Herjigan claiming the seat of Secret Harbour about an hour south of Perth. The party's Barnaby Joyce has told News 24 the by-election victory shows the world and politics are changing.
28: We're not going to get hubristic, but we're playing a good game and we're going to continue to make sure that we improve so that we gain the respect of the people of Western Australia, the people of Victoria, where I am right now, people of New South Wales, and the people of Australia.
27: At least 675 people have been confirmed dead after the devastating flooding in Nepal. There are close to 2,500 still missing in incredibly hot, catastrophic conditions. Burials are beginning, but authorities are struggling to deal with a number of bodies being retrieved. A man is fighting for life after being shot in his back at a home in Sydney southwest. Police believe a number of men stormed the property in South Granville last night, shot the victim and then left in a white SUV. About 10,000 Australians a year are expected to benefit from the government's latest expansion of immunotherapy on the PBS. Associate Professor Sumitra Ananda from the Peter MacCallum Cancer Centre says it's an extraordinary moment for patients.
29: Absolutely. This is going to help people who've got cancer that has spread out of their primary organ, which means these cancers are incurable, really. Immunotherapy has really revolutionised the treatment of cancer.
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27: The Blues have staged an impressive comeback in front of 90,000 people at the G to end the Demons' run for 2026. Carlton recording a 19-point win over Melbourne. The Blues fought their way back after the D's kicked the first four goals. Coach Josh Fraser says it was an enjoyable night.
31: 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Incredible support with the crowd. They kept turning up and giving us great energy.
27: Carlton take on Geelong in the elimination final next week.
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27: A mostly sunny one today with some light winds. We're heading for a top of 19 degrees. Pretty clear tomorrow, 21. Then a couple of showers moving through on Tuesday, 22.
2: Good morning. Hey,
32: 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We back, baby, with
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34: Everyone is listening.
0: Hey, good morning again, everyone. How you going, Gerard?
35: Morning, Pork Chop.
0: Do you have any theme songs for stuff in your life?
35: I feel like if anyone thinks about me, I get sent a lot of the genuine pony
3: That seems to be like the soundtrack to my life.
0: That's your lovemaking song, isn't it?
3: No, not really. That's when I'm going out with the girls.
0: Oh, okay.
3: I love a dance floor boogie to that song.
0: Oh, is it more Usher at home with Ryan?
3: I just don't put
0: you
3: music on.
0: You got it bad, Usher.
3: I don't play any music with Ryan. But you know what I do? When I'm in the ocean, I always will do the da-da.
0: Jaws.
3: I usually do it around my kids and they run.
0: Have they
3: screaming.
0: Seen Jaws?
3: I think they have actually, yeah.
0: Oh, you're
3: traumatised.
0: Mum of the year.
3: I know.
0: See Jaws.
3: Hang on a second. If you watch Jaws though, you can truly tell that it's a mechanical shark.
0: Yeah.
3: Doesn't even look like a real one these days.
0: And a lot of them had it coming, like that woman at the beginning.
3: Well, she deserved it.
0: Alcohol and night swimming. It's a winning combination.
3: Yeah, sure.
0: Yeah, she had it coming. I only asked you about theme songs because Ego, our producer, has one. Hi, Ego.
4: Hello, guys.
3: Now, hi.
0: Check out how nerdy this is.
3: Okay? Oh, no.
0: Every time he's taking off on a plane, he has Danger Zone in his headphones.
3: Danger Zone.
0: So anywhere you're flying, whether you're alone or with the family, set us up for us. How are we going? You're on the runway?
4: I'm a 1986 baby, so it was made in the same year I was born, right?
3: Yeah.
0: Top
4: so
0: Gun.
4: It's my jam. Yeah. So, and I've probably taken, I don't know, let's say 200 flights in my life. Never missed a single flight.
3: Okay, well.
4: As we taxi, we get on the runway. As the plane just starts lift off, that's when you hit the start.
0: Okay, so it's not when it goes and speeds up. So you're still on the ground, silent.
3: Flight.
0: And then as the wheels lift.
4: Yes. Got to be that because in the movie, that's when they take off.
3: Right. Now, are you actually playing this in your ear pods on like through Spotify, or are you just singing this?
4: Well, back in the day before Spotify, I had to sing it.
3: Oh no!
0: Give us a few bars then.
4: No.
3: And come on.
4: I used to do da da da. But yeah, Spotify's been a great help.
3: Okay,
4: for that
3: too.
0: This would go well on a plane. You're sort of, up now, getting a bit of a view.
3: Danger zone.
4: It gets the heart racing. It makes it exciting.
0: I could play the whole thing, really.
3: I know,
0: could.
3: It's a great song.
0: Chris and Amy in the morning. She

0: This is Kiss with Chris and Amy in the morning. One of my favourite memories as a kid was going to sleepovers at my friend's house and also host them. I used to have Chris's movie marathons, which won't surprise you, where we'd stay up all night and drink Coke and watch, I don't know, about three movies before we fell asleep.
1: Well, I lived in the same street that I'm living in now and there was so many kids. I had a sleepover almost every single weekend.
0: Yeah.
1: Sometimes in summer we would pitch tents in the backyard and we would all dare each other to do a nudie run to the light post at the end of the street. But we would stay up late and eat all of the, you know, midnight snacks and we'd make bracelets and I loved sleepovers as a kid.
0: And they're fun when you're with your mates and you're doing
1: that.
0: Because my kids do it, but to tell you the truth, it's always at their grandparents where, you know, they're going to go to get a bath and go to bed on time and it's good for me.
1: Yeah.
0: But I don't know, they don't seem to... Is it still a thing?
1: Sleepovers are definitely getting a bit of a bad rap now and there is a lot of fear-mongering around them, which I completely understand why. Like, I think parents are becoming more safety conscious when it comes to who they're allowing to look after their child. And to be honest, I am one of them as well. Like, Charlie is allowed to go to two of our friends' houses for sleepovers and these... friends of ours who we've known for years and years and years. We all go away together. They've got, you know, multiple kids themselves. But she has been invited to lots of sleepover parties. If I don't know the dad or the other kids in the household, there's no way she's going.
0: How long does it take you to get a feel for someone? Like when you meet, you know, their parents at school, right? Obviously, you're not going to meet someone for 20-odd seconds and then go, yeah, my kid can sleep at your house. But when you do actually have a proper conversation with someone for even 5 or 10 minutes and you have a good chat to someone, I don't know, I sort of go, yeah, okay, I'm feeling an all right vibe here.
1: I still wouldn't allow a sleepover then. I'm talking the people whose house that Charlie sleeps over, I would have known them for 5, 10 years before I allowed it.
0: Mm.
1: And... known them very well. Like one of them I've grown up with since kids. And then the other ones, you know, they all go to school together. We all collectively go away as multiple families to caravan parks and stuff like that. So I would say I know them very well.
0: But with the other dads at school, you don't fully trust your rock spider
1: radar?
0: Well,
1: I don't know them. I don't know them. And I wouldn't send Charlie to somebody's house where there's older brothers.
0: You know what they're going to be watching with the older brothers there?
1: Well, they're probably, like, even I remember being younger and going to my friend, my girlfriend's house, and she had older siblings, an older sister and an older brother, and nothing ever bad happened, but I would definitely watch movies that I was not allowed to watch at home. Like, I remember we watched Wild Things. Do you remember with Neve Campbell?
0: Yeah.
1: So we watched that one night.
0: All of Arnie's old movies, I saw it.

0: Don't show Scream to your kids. Yeah,
1: but we turned out fine.
0: Yeah, we did.
1: It's Chris and Amy in the morning. Next, we've got another letter.
0: Oh.
1: I think it's just a message on the website or something. But it is time for the Agony Aunt segment,
0: yes.
1: Amy. It's Dear Amy. Coming up next, Chris and Amy on Kiss.

0: This is Kiss. You're with Chris and Amy in the morning. Hi.
1: Hi.
0: We're on Instagram and stuff if you want to get in touch. Amy's got 160,000 followers. I'm there too. But yeah, Amy gets most of the mail. Let's put it that way. So we got a segment because people have questions for you. They like what you say and do. Yep. People respect you.
1: Oh, thank you.
0: Wish I had that. Bit of gravitas. So we got a segment called Dear Amy. And we got another one here.
2: Dear Amy.
0: Hell of an opener.
1: I sound royal, don't I?
0: Dear Amy.
1: It's like that soundtrack from Bridgerton.
0: Yeah, well, I've got a telegram here for you.
1: Okay, read it to me, please, Dear Amy, peasant.
0: I've been chatting to a duke that I... No.
1: Okay, keep going.
0: Dear Amy. I've been chatting to a guy I met on a dating app and I thought things were going really well until he sent me a voice note with what felt like a full-blown screening process. Mm. He wanted answers about my finances. I thought it said he wanted answers about my fiancés. Fair enough. Finances, relationship history, future kids' plans and a bunch of other personal stuff before agreeing to a second date.
1: Wow.
0: On a voice note.
1: Yeah.
0: Voice note alone is a red flag.
1: I know.
0: God, they're annoying. I get wanting to avoid wasting time, but it felt like more of a job interview than a date. Is this what modern dating is at this age?
1: I mean, first of all, that's appalling. I get not wanting to waste time, but one date, that's not wasting time. You can go on a date, even if it's a walk or a catch up for a cup of coffee or a glass of wine or something. Have some face-to-face time. And then you can start organically, casually asking questions. Are sending a voice note asking about my finances? Get TFO.
0: Maybe he butt dialed her and he was just doing the census. You know, like he's just got his list
1: Let's
0: of questions.
1: Let's hope so, because that is appalling.
0: Was it census night?
1: That would be a massive red flag for me. I think Ryan and I, on like our first or second date, we were straight up. We were like, you know, do you want kids? I always say, do you want kids? Because it was something that was a non-negotiable for me.
0: And most people know the answer.
1: Absolutely.
0: Very few people would go, I don't know.
1: Yeah.
0: You sort of go, yeah, one day or no.
1: Yeah, exactly right. So that kind of question I think is acceptable, first, second, third date in. A voice note, though, that just feels so lazy. And it also would make me think, well, if you're voice noting me, who else are you voice noting?
0: And it's always while they're driving, right? So it's like, you don't have time to speak to me. You go, well, I'm stuck in the car for half an hour anyway, so I'm going to send a bunch of voice notes out to people.
1: That's three red flags for me. I wouldn't even bother replying to him.
0: Voice notes.
1: Yeah.
0: Another one of those things I wish we could uninvent.
1: Yeah.
0: It's up there with COVID-19.
1: Yes.
0: Voice notes.
1: My advice is don't reply.
0: Okay.
1: Scrap him.
0: Yeah. Nice, easy one. I like that.
1: You haven't even gone on a date. Don't waste your time.
0: Yeah, go meet someone. Get off the dating apps. There's some more. I know it's called Dear Amy.
1: But go Shrekking.
0: There's my two cents. Chris and Amy in the morning on Kiss. I delayed traffic.
3: Flowing through Hindmarsh, emergency waterworks are happening at Grand Road near Merton Street in Hindmarsh Place. One inbound lane closed with speeds down to 40 and to Torrensville. Emergency waterworks also at Carlton Parade near Northcote Street. 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The Kiss cast heading for a top of 21 degrees today. Right now we're sitting at 13. That's Kiss traffic and weather together. 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